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Harry Styles to kick us off on a Friday. Good morning. It's Maisie taking you through your early breakfast show. Now, it's the 18th of September. Can't quite believe we're that far into the month already. And today is also National Cheeseburger Day. So it's a little bit early to be thinking about your dinner. But if you don't know what to have, you might as well treat yourself to a cheeseburger. It's Friday after all.

0: It's Maisie on Original 106. That was Stick Season. What is the longest you have gone without returning something from the library? Well, I bet it's not as long as this guy. I'll tell you all about it in the next 10.
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22: It's not about killer abs or big left jabs, bikini selfies or TikTok fads. 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We like the way you move. 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

Effect on Original 106. My name's Maisie. I think 2 weeks is probably the longest I've gone without returning a book back to the library, and it's only out of pure forgetfulness. There's this library in New Hampshire, and in an aim to get back all of their overdue library books, they decided to put a freeze on the fines so the people that had overdue library books could return their books without fear of being fined. Well, this man seen the post on Facebook and decided to finally return his 1894 issue of the Century Illustrated Monthly magazine. Guess how long overdue it was? 132 years. That's 48,222 days, which is absolutely insane. This racked up an £8,950 fine. I mean, he didn't have to pay it. I've got a few magazines lying in my house. If anyone wants to take them off my hands, you can happily take them. I'll just take the fine for them. That's fine.

0: Hot to Go, or according to Sesame Street, Got to Go. That song has been covered by none other than the Cookie Monster. 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

Backstreet Boys on Original 106. My name's Maisie. Good morning. Has anyone got the hobbies of a 90-year-old? Well, I do. And I was very quickly humbled. So the other day, I was in the shop and I seen a puzzle. Well, I haven't done a puzzle for years and I used to do them all the time as a child. So I thought, why not give it a go? Well, they're a lot more difficult than I remember. Mind you, I did used to only do the 50-piece puzzles. This was an 1,000-piece puzzle, and I think I'm really out of my depth here because after about 3 hours and 4 tantrums later, I've yet to find all of the corner pieces, so I can't even get the thing started. I've also really underestimated the size, so I started making it in the box, and it's far smaller than the box is. So right now, I'm just left with a lovely pile of jigsaw pieces on my floor. It's just a mess.

0: 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What are some words that you didn't realise were Scottish? There's this one word that I'm thinking of, and I can't even think of an English translation for it at the minute. I'll tell you what it is just after the news at 5.
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15: The top stories this hour. More revelations released from Earl Spencer's memoir claim the then Prince Charles sounded like a lottery winner following Princess Diana's death. A book's being published nearly 30 years since his sister died in 1997. Earlier this week, Buckingham Palace responded to previous extracts saying grief can cloud reason. Royal biographer Robert Hardman says other claims in the book don't seem to make sense.
16: He talks about how his father had romantic leanings towards the late Queen when he was a young Aquarian. I'm afraid by the time Johnny Spencer was Aquarian to Elizabeth II, she was a very happily married mother of two. So, I mean, that simply just wasn't the case. But maybe that's how it's remembered in family folklores.
15: There's a warning the energy price cap could jump by nearly a quarter next year, despite the cost of borrowing being kept on hold yesterday. The Bank of England's also signalled interest rates could go up in the coming months. Noah Woods' father has paid tribute to his son, calling him the sweetest and most innocent boy. The 3-year-old was found dead in a pond after going missing in Suffolk on Tuesday. Voting in Russia's parliamentary elections is underway, with the ruling United Russia Party expected to win. It's the first time voters have headed to the polls since the war in Ukraine started. Ferencváros piled misery on Celtic with a 3-1 win in their Europa League opener at Parkhead. They lost to Rangers in the League Cup at the weekend and will meet them again in the Scottish Premiership on Sunday. Martin O'Neill says there is no better game to put things right.
17: Sunday's a big game. It's a big game anyway, regardless. And we will be still actually in front regardless of the result by the time the international break starts. But even so, we'd want proper performance against Rangers for the fans and for ourselves.
15: Crystal Palace were superior to Lech Poznan as they put 4 past a Polish team, and Bournemouth beat Real Sociedad 2-1. Meanwhile, Manchester City set up a meeting with Brighton in the fourth round of the EFL Cup after beating Norwich 5-0. 17-year-old Floyd Samba scored 2 on his debut. From Sky News, I'm Stevie Shillinglaw.

Austin on Original 106. Good morning. It's Maisie taking you through your early breakfast show. What would you say if you seen a picture on the wall that wasn't quite right? It was a little bit lopsided and a little bit diagonal. You'd say squint, wouldn't you? Well, apparently this is only a word in Scotland. And when I broke the news to my mum and dad, they actually couldn't believe it. So squint, it is a word in the English dictionary, but it means to squint your eyes. It's only used for that purpose and not if something's lopsided. That blew my mind when I heard it because I've been using squint forever and it's never occurred to me that it was only a Scottish word. They've obviously never been to Glasgow because could you imagine referring to the Clyde Arc as the not straight bridge? Everyone calls it the Squinty Bridge. I think if you went up to a Glaswegian and called it the Not Straight Bridge, you'd probably get your head kicked in, wouldn't you? I caught you watching me under the light. Can I be alive? Get your head kicked in, wouldn't you?

0: can't beat a bit of Taylor Swift on a Friday morning. It's Maisie on Original 106. We've got some tunes from Cors and Cher on the way next.
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12: It's not about killer abs or big left jabs, bikini selfies or TikTok fads. 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
13: We

Late Nash on Original 106. My name's Maisie, taking you through your early breakfast show. Has anyone seen the TikTok trend going around of girls showing their notes app? So it's basically girls going through the things that they've wrote on their notes, and most of them can't remember why. They go all the way from to-do lists to recipes to pros and cons lists, and most of them are quite funny to look at. So there's one girl that shared hers, and I'll just read her shopping list out to you. Q-tips, scissors, a pencil sharpener, and Lady Gaga. I mean, I don't know why Lady Gaga is on her shopping list or where she's going to get Lady Gaga. I don't think you get that at Tesco's. So the next time you're with a girl, you might want to look through her notes app. You might be amused at what you find, as long as it's not a pros and cons list.

0: I bet there will be good times ahead. It's almost the weekend. It's Maisie on Original 106. I'm just seeing now that Roger Taylor, the drummer for Queen, thought that Freddie Mercury sounded like a strangled sheep the first time he heard him sing. Well, it's a good job Freddie never listened.
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11: And now, the weather.
12: Outside, gloomy skies, a persistent drizzle, and a chilly wind blowing from the west, north, east, and south. But inside, temperatures of toasty warm with a high chance of plush rugs, soft lighting, and snuggly throws. 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
1: Nice to meet you. It's Maisie on Original 106. Have you ever had something that reminded you of a movie in real life? Well, my boyfriend got a phone call the other day for a new job, and as you can imagine, he was very excited, but I mean really excited. He turned around to me and said that he had so much excitement that he didn't know what to do with it. Well, we were in a shop and he actually left his car in the car park and started running. It was like a Forrest Gump moment. He started running and he didn't stop. And to this day, I actually still have no idea where...

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18: More revelations released from Earl Spencer's memoir claim the then Prince Charles sounded like a lottery winner following Princess Diana's death. A book's been published nearly 30 years since his sister died in 1997. Earlier this week, Buckingham Palace responded to previous extracts, saying grief can cloud reason and colour memory. Royal biographer Robert Hardwin says other claims in Earl Spencer's book don't seem to make sense.
19: He talks about how his father had romantic leanings towards the late Queen when he was a young Aquarian. I'm afraid by the time Johnny Spencer was Aquarii to Elizabeth II, she was a very happily married mother of two. So, I mean, that's just wasn't the case. But maybe that's how it's remembered in family folklores.
18: Fife Council is setting up a task force to examine the impact of proposed public sector reforms. The move comes amid concerns over possible changes to East Council boundaries after plans were announced to merge NHS Fife and four other health boards into a new NHS East. The group will meet within the next 2 weeks. Council leaders say they're determined to protect Fife's interests as discussions with the Scottish Government continue. Meanwhile, there's to be a special meeting of Fife Council's licensing committee next week to consider an application from Uber to open a booking office in Fife following more than 400 objections. The company wants to be able to operate from a premises in Rosyth Business Park. Most of the objections from existing taxi operators and drivers raise public safety concerns and worries on their own business. Uber says there's strong demand in the kingdom and it offers a safe, affordable service. And the Deputy First Minister says 1 million people who weren't able to vote in the 2014 independence referendum will soon be able to have the right to decide their future. Speaking on the anniversary of the vote, Fife MSP Jenny Gilruth also says it's estimated by 2030 people who weren't born at the time will be able to vote. She says her party's focus now is on a next referendum they plan to hold in this parliamentary term and intend to win it.
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18: A dry, bright morning followed by clouds and rain later, feeling quite breezy with highs of 16 Celsius. I'm Sky McCord. 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

0: making me.
1: Hey, Katie Tunstall on Original 106. That is Black Horse and the Cherry Tree. Good morning, hello, welcome to Friday. It's Dave and Vanessa's back.
2: Hello, hello, hello. I've returned. It's very dark, isn't it?
1: It's very dark, yeah. Vanessa, who's been off not very well for the last week and has made the crucial error of coming back on a Friday. Who does that?
2: Well, I feel better, so I want to be the studious employee.
1: You don't do that, though.
2: I know, well.
1: You don't do that. Even if I'm feeling, if I'm off unwell, and even if I'm feeling better than I ever have, by Thursday, I'm not coming back until Monday.
2: Nah, I'd be loaded with guilt, though.
1: Would you?
2: Well, that's unless what you're actually saying, reading between the lines, is, Vanessa, could you give me an extra day without you? Would it be nice?
1: I got a message from Vanessa yesterday. She said, I'll come back tomorrow. I'm schoolboy, you know? But okay.

0: one original Friday morning. Right, biography baffler.
1: Uh-huh.
0: It's a celebrity. You have to work out who it is. Well, you don't have to, but it's not
1: if
0: a
1: you're listening to the show, you've got to do it. No.
0: If you'd like to, yes. That would be good. Right. She was born into a family of actors and started acting herself as a child before becoming famous. One of her earliest screen appearances was in a TV advert for Sugar Puffs. Her first major film role came when she was just 17, and within a few years, she'd received her first Oscar nomination.
1: That's very good. You're very generous with the clues. That's like four in there. That's nice.
0: Okay.
1: I'm still stumped.
0: Yeah, I don't know who it is. That's it. So I'm not that generous.
1: No. Okay, if you think you know, you might know. 01592 757 757. That's on WhatsApp. To get in touch with us, you can send us a message or a voice note. 81400 on the text. 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
14: Good morning, it's Stuart here with your travel. Not a lot to report on the road so far this morning. Again, a very light flow of traffic at the Queen's Ferry crossing. Not a lot to report through Fife A92, all running clear at the Preston Bankhead and Red House roundabouts. Worth keeping in mind though, the A955, that's Dyzert Road through Dyzert, still closed as ongoing roadworks there continue, and Benicay Road in Kirkcaldy also closed for long-term roadworks as well. No real issues elsewhere. You'll find the A91 at Cooper running well, as is the Tero Bridge into and out of Dundee. In Dundee itself, Kingsway all trouble free, and in Perth M90 the Frampton Bridge and Broxton roundabout running well. If you spot any problems, call the original 106 Jam Buster line on 01592 85 44 66.

0: You're the voice on Original 106. It's Friday morning breakfast, the 18th of September today. Weather has taken a real turn over the last few days because it's been much chillier. So at the moment we're sitting on around about 12 degrees. We're reaching up to a high today of 15. So wow, quite a bit more on the chilly scale.
1: It's sort of been dropping a degree or two each day, wasn't it? Because I think at the beginning of the week it was definitely warmer. 15 is definitely cooler than it was at the beginning of the week.
0: I'm not going to lie, I've been eyeing up the big duvet.
1: Oh, have you?
0: Yeah. So I've got my 4.5 tog on at the moment, which is my summer duvet. Mm. And I was looking at the 13.5 tog with the love eyes.
1: So every time you mention this, reveal that I don't understand the duvet thickness changing thing, and I just go for the same duvet all year round.
0: Are you not? I mean, I take it, have you got like a 13.5 tog all the time then? Are you not roasting?
1: I think I'm in the middle. I think I'm sort of 10, maybe?
0: Okay.
1: I don't know.
0: Are you not roasting?
1: What is the middle? I stick a leg out in the summer. And then the winter, I make sure that leg's in.
0: Like the hokey cokey at your house.
1: Yes, depending on the season. Got my electric blanket, so that's obviously there to just help my sort of warm sandwich.
0: Okay.
1: But I have been considering getting a winter duvet.
0: I think you should. It will change your life.
1: I just don't know where I'm going to put the other one. I can't be bothered. But I might.
0: Yeah. Hoover bags. You know the ones that you get the Hoover on, it sucks all the air out of. That's what I do with my duvet when it's not on.
1: I'd like to think I'd do that, but let's face it, I won't. It'll stay crumpled in the corner for 9 months.
0: Household tips with Dave and Vanessa.
1: Right, on the way, we have got Clean Bandit after your news. The headlines at 6:30.
2: The King's accused of being giddily elated after Princess Diana's death. The claim is in her brother Earl Spencer's book out next week, which has already prompted the palace to release a statement that fraternal grief can cloud reason. The task force has been set up by Fife Council, which will examine the proposed public sector reforms. It comes amid concerns over possible changes following the First Minister's programme for government. And the Deputy First Minister says the SNP's focus is now on a next referendum they plan to hold this parliamentary term.

0: Quiet Symphony on Original 106, just about 6:32 now. Coming up later on this morning, for the very final time this morning, is our favourite game. Crap in the Boot with Tony from the office. It's on after nine this morning, and if you can repeat something from the list of crap in Tony's boot, then you win yourself a trip round the Knockhill track in their Honda Civic Type R with a professional driver and tickets to their night racing event, which is a week tomorrow. Exciting.
1: It is exciting. I can't wait to learn what's in Tony's boot today.
0: Yeah, it's a belter. Oh. We play after nine.
2: It ain't no country club either.

0: dinger finger slash biography baffler for this morning.
1: Ah, yes. Name the celeb from the clues, please.
0: All right, we gave you clue one earlier on, which was she was born into a family of actors and started herself as a child before becoming famous. One of her earliest screen appearances was on an advert for Sugar Puffs. Her first major film role came when she was 17, and within a few years, she'd got an Oscar nom. So, clue two. Her biggest breakthrough came in 1997 when she played a young woman travelling to America aboard a ship. Since then, she's won an Oscar, appeared in films including The Holiday and Eternal Sunshine of the Spotless Mind, and more than 25 years later, returned to the world of enormous blockbusters in Avatar: The Way of Water.
1: Well, the person I was thinking of, I've not seen Avatar: Way of Water, so I don't know if they're in it. But anyway, look, if you think you know who this person is, you can send us a message, 01592 757 757 on WhatsApp. You can send us a wee voice note through there as well if you'd like. Get us through text, get us through the app.
0: All right, get in touch.
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24: Good morning, Stuart here with your travel. Not a lot to report on the road so far. Very light flow traffic at the Queens Ferry crossing. Again, through Dunfermline, Holbeath Road and Carnegie Drive.
1: all issue-free. Similar story on the high streets in County Meath as well. We're not seeing any queues on the A92 at the Preston Bankhead and Red House roundabouts this morning. All running clear on the Stanley Stain Road as well between Kirkcaldy and Leven, and no issues so far into Dundee. Tarrowbridge traffic light as is Riverside Drive and the Stock Street, and into Perth A9 at the Inveralmond roundabout. Not seeing any queues or issues this morning. Don't forget, if you spot any problems, call the original 106 Jambuster line on 01592 85 44 66.

0: Bruce Springsteen, born in the USA on Original 106, 6:48. We got paid the other day, and when we get paid, I briefly suddenly think, oh, I've got loads of money. I haven't got loads of money. I've got very much not loads of money. But it usually means that for the first couple of days after payday, I then buy needless crap on Amazon.
1: Yeah, and I do the same, and I try to control myself. Haven't.
0: Failed. So I bought a new charger for my toothbrush the other day.
1: That's not bad, that's a sensible
0: thing. Well, I didn't need a new charger for my toothbrush. Okay. And it's not the sort of thing you would generally upgrade, but I did. So it was like £7. I was like, oh, great. Anyway, the point of this story is, it got delivered by the Amazon man. I live in a block of flats, and it says this will arrive next day. Next day arrived, and it got to like 10 at night. I'm in my bed, back at 10, in my pants, and I thought, my toothbrush charger has not arrived, and they said it would arrive today. So I went onto the Amazon app to see what had happened to it, and it had been delivered, but rather than just ring my doorbell, the Amazon man had decided to just put it in the outside bins.
1: Oh, the big massive bins as well.
0: Yeah, which are down the street a bit.
1: So down the street?
0: Yes. So it's not like it's just that I go down the stairs into my garden and they're like down the street.
1: Right.
0: So you could just have rung my doorbell. Now I'm in my pants. So at the back of 10 at night, I had to get up, put my clothes back on, hoping no one would see me because I dropped my dinner down the shirt that I'd worn that day. And went out to the bins with my grabby stick.
1: Right.
0: And my new toothbrush charger is swimming about in the bin juice.
1: Oh, no. So I take it, it soaked the outside cardboard box and then the outside cardboard box of the charger.
0: Yeah.
1: I think that might be a return.
0: I think it's going to be a return, but I've just rang my doorbell. I was in. I was in all.

0: Is this what you've been waiting for on Original 106? Which could be a song about the Amazon guy turning up at your door.
1: This is what you've been waiting for. It's in the bin.
0: It's in the bin. Do you think that the Amazon guy is just horsing Amy McDonald's toothbrush charger in the blue bin, or is he taking it to her door?
1: No, I think he's still just getting on with it. I mean, we do know that Amazon and all delivery guys and girls have a lot of work to do.
0: Yes.
1: But I think you kind of also need to try the door before just putting it into the bin juice.
0: I would say so.
1: There's a video on the internet which I shared with Dave, and it's a guy in America, and he pulls up, didn't realise the house has got a Ring doorbell, so it's caught on camera. He pulls up on his motorbike and takes his parcel out the front that's obviously for the place, scans the QR code to say it's delivered, and just passes it to the back of his little bike, which is obviously the not delivered section, and drives off. He didn't try to put... He was right in front of the door.
0: He didn't even try...
1: It was small. He didn't even try to put the letterbox.
0: What is in it for him, though? Because then he's just got to re-deliver it the next day. If you're actually out the door, that seems absolutely crazy.
1: Speed things up.
0: Well,
1: slows things down the next day,
0: maybe,
1: though.
0: Right, your news is on the way next.
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9: Ross Spencer has written that his sister, Princess Diana, had sometimes contemplated ending it all, but her love for her son stopped her. More claims from his memoir have been released in the Daily Mail. Sky's royal correspondent Laura Bundock says the book also makes claims over the then Prince Charles' reaction following Diana's death.
20: Describing the phone call from Prince Charles after she died, he writes, "Unlike my other callers who were stunned, barely able to articulate their condolences and offers of help, he sounded giddily elated, like a lottery winner."
9: Buckingham Palace hasn't responded to the latest claims, but on Wednesday said that fraternal grief can cloud reason. Fife Council is going to be forming a task force to consider the implications of public sector reform amid concerns it's likely to have a significant impact on the kingdom. It's not clear what the reform exactly means for Fife, but it could include redrawing council boundaries. Fife Council leader David Ross says the local authority needs to look at the reform in depth urgently. The task force will have its first meeting within the next 2 weeks. An application from Uber to open a booking office in Fife has attracted more than 400 objections and led to the application being discussed at a special meeting next week. The company wants to operate 24/7 from Merseyside Business Centre. Most of the objections against the licence application are from taxi operators and drivers concerned about public safety and the impact on their own businesses. Uber says its services will offer new opportunities for local drivers. 1 million people who were unable to vote in the 2014 independence referendum must be able to decide their future, Fife MSP Jenny Gilruth says. Speaking on the anniversary of the vote, the Deputy First Minister adds her party's focus is on the next referendum, which is intended to be held this parliamentary term. And the University of St Andrews has been named the top establishment in Scotland and the UK. It comes as the Times have printed their Good University Guide for 2027. St Andrews gained the top spot over Strathclyde and Glasgow, who round out the top three.
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9: A dry, bright morning, followed by clouds and rain later, feeling quite breezy with highs of 16 Celsius. I'm Sky McCord. 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

0: Phil OK together in Electric Dreams on Original 106 7:15. Happy Friday morning.
1: So, Whovians rejoice because Doctor Who is going to be coming back. So, Doctor Who ended. Mm. There was a whole bit at the end of the last episode with Shuti Gatwa where Rose reappeared.
0: Right.
1: And then that was sort of it.
0: Billy Piper.
1: And we were like, oh, is Billy Piper going to be in a Christmas special? How's she, Doctor? What's going on? And then they went, yeah, it's away though. Oh, right, okay, fine, gone. No, it's not. They have now decided at the BBC that they're putting it out to tender. It's officially out to tender to people that want to make it with the BBC. And it means it probably won't return to screens until about 2028, but nonetheless, it's out, and it's that's going to be happening. What do you think about that, first of all?
0: What I would say is that they obviously have absolutely no idea what to do with it, and so they've decided in a management meeting to pass the buck to somebody else. Well, that's what this is about.
1: Well, the last lot was made with Disney, so this is how they get around sort of budget constraints, I think, at the BBC. They are going to reboot it, that whatever that means.
0: Turn it off and then on again.
1: Maybe that's the best way. And I thought for a bit, is it just, you maybe need to leave it? But after Top Gear, when Top Gear used to be good, Doctor Who is the next biggest earner for the BBC.
0: Oh, wow, really?
1: It brings in $100 million annually for them.
0: You can see why they're not keen to just let
1: Yeah, they're like, I'm sure we can breathe more life into Doctor Who somehow.
0: We will wring that dry.
1: Yeah.
0: That's incredible. Well, I look forward to seeing what they do. I mean, let's be honest, even if we hate it, we'll watch it anyway.
1: Of course.
0: To get angry about
1: Absolutely.
0: It. So they win either way. Coldplay, Sky Full of Stars. It's original. 'Cause you're

0: highs of 15. Weekend looks slightly better. 16 tomorrow, 17 on Sunday. But here next week, Monday and Tuesday, good spells of sunshine and 20 degrees again.
1: Oh!
0: We're not done yet.
1: Oh, wow. That's surprising, but we'll take it.
0: Unexpected 20 degrees in the bagging area. Travel is on the way. We'll get you up to date in 2 minutes.
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14: Morning, Stuart here with your travel. Not a lot to report on the road so far. You'll be pleased to hear very light flow traffic at the Queen's Ferry crossing this Friday morning. M90 is set running well up towards Perth, and again throughout Fife, traffic clear this morning on Holbeath Road in Dunfermline and also on the High Street in Cowdenbeath. No troubles on the standing stay road between Kirkcaldy and Leven. Again, E92 all issue free up towards the Tay Road Bridge and into Dundee, the Kingsway and Forfar Road. That's running well, but no problems at the moment if you're travelling on the A90 into the Swallow roundabout from Perth this morning. If you spot any problems, call the original 106 Jambuster line on 01592 85 44 66.

0: Animal, Cat's Eye on Original 106. Really like that tune. All right, it's Friday morning. It's coming up for 7:30.
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2: The King's accused of being giddily elated after Princess Diana's death. The claim is in her brother Earl Spencer's book out next week, which has already prompted the palace to release a statement that fraternal grief can cloud reason. The task force has been set up by Fife Council, which will examine the proposed public sector reforms. It comes amid concerns over possible changes following the First Minister's programme for government. And the Deputy First Minister says the SNP's focus is now on a next referendum they plan to hold this parliamentary term.
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2: Raith Rovers will be looking to continue applying the pressure to Championship leaders Stenhousemuir when they take on Partick Thistle tomorrow. Rovers currently are second in the table with 13 points, 3 points behind Stenny. Defender Jay Rowe believes there's much more to come from Dougie Emery's men when speaking with the club's TV.
5: There's more to come. We haven't been together as a team for that long. So yeah, just working hard and training every day can only make us better, and performance today set us up for a good weekend next week.
2: Elsewhere, Dunfermline are also in action this weekend. They face an away trip to take on Greenock Morton. The Pars revealed yesterday two of their games against Stenhousemuir and Partick have officially been postponed due to international call-ups and will be played at a later date. You're up to date on Original 106.

0: bit of kind of disappointing news this week. If you like this idea, I definitely did. The proposed Rosyth to Dunkirk ferry has been scrapped. So it looked like this one was actually going to happen, and the government put in £3 million to make it happen, but it's now not going to be a thing. Forth Ports put out a statement and said we've not been able to get the numbers to work, so it's not going to.
1: Does the government get the £3 million back?
0: I don't think it was ever spent. I think they just said we'll give you £3 million, and then because it's not happening now, they don't have to pay it. So basically, there was going to be a journey from Fife to Dunkirk. It would have taken about 20 hours. But you could take your car, you could take a ridiculous amount of luggage, get on the boat at Rosyth and then wake up in France. That would have been nice, wouldn't it?
1: It would be nice. 20 hours is quite long, actually, isn't it? The ferry from Aberdeen to Shetland is 14. I've been on that. And it's quite nice as long as you get a cabin.
0: Yeah.
1: And then you're like, oh, it's like a mini cruise on rough seas. I'm sad about that. I did go on the ferry when it used to be there, yonks ago, and it went across to...
0: Zeebrugge,
1: yeah.
0: Yeah.
1: And or Bruges, I think, at one point. And it was nice, particularly going under the bridges, particularly the Forth Bridge.
0: That
1: was
0: nice.
1: Amazing.
0: Yeah. Yeah.
1: Going down the Forth and seeing it, the coast from that viewpoint, amazing.
0: Well, we've just said how great it would have been.
1: Sorry, it's not happening.
0: It's not going to be happening. So, yeah.
1: Not getting to see it.
0: Sad about that. DFDS were lined up to run it, apparently, but they've now pulled out. So, yeah. Sad times.

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0: Okay, it's 4 away from 1K and another £1,000 on the table.
3: Your job is to match with Emma from News.
0: Yeah, so our Emma has answered a whole load of questions. We're going to then ask you the questions, and if you match, you win.
3: Okay. All you need to do is give us a buzz if you want to play the game. 01592 757 757.
0: Wasn't last week we got a winner on this, was it? It was the week before. But people often say, oh, nobody ever wins that game. No, they do.
3: They do.
0: Just you obviously haven't heard it when they have.
3: You can see that person if you missed it. You can see it on our socials.
0: Yeah, go and check it out. Right, 01592 757 757 if you fancy playing.
3: Fact of the day.
0: It's World Bamboo Day.
3: Oh.
0: That's not just a fact.
3: Oh,
0: you would think that's no use to me. However, bamboo is amazing. Some species can grow a metre in 24 hours under ideal conditions.
3: That is a lot of bamboo.
0: Wow.
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19: Morning, Stuart here with your travel. Queen's Valley Crossing is light this morning. There's not a lot to report at the moment. Down the M19 onto the bridge itself, you get a clear run on the A985 as well from Rosyth heading through towards Kincardine. All running clear so far as well through Dunfermline on Holbeath Road, A92. Picking up at the Red House roundabout at Kirkcaldy, but no major delays. And again, a clear run on Standing Stainrow between Kirkcaldy and Leven, but no problems to report into Cooper on the A91 and into Dundee. Kingsway traffic lights at the Forfar Road junction, no problems on Riverside Drive and the Stock Street, or on the M90 at the Fryerton Bridge in Perth. If you spot any problems, call the Original 106 Jam Buster line. The number's 01592 85 44 66.

0: I Predict a Riot. What a Friday Songs, original 106. With Dave and Vanessa, let's do this.
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0: Okay, let's play Four Away from 1K. Callum's on. 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
3: Morning, Dan.
4: Morning, Callum. You are a roofer and you've been working on a flat roof.
3: Yep.
4: Good for the roofer, bad for the owner?
3: Money-wise, maybe for the owner, but in hindsight, it'd be good, good as well,
4: stock
3: water tight and all that.
4: Yeah. Well, it's good now because it'll be all fixed by you, which is lovely.
0: You'll have a nice new shiny roof, yep. Aye, absolutely.
4: You don't get many flat roofs in Scotland, though, do you?
3: No, I think a lot of this year we've done a lot of flat roofs, actually.
4: Oh, have you?
0: All right. Oh. Who knew about all the hidden flat roofs that are everywhere?
4: I'm sure there's more to it than this, but I saw somebody fix a flat roof near me. Put kind of tarry stuff on top and then brush it in. There's more to it than that, I'm sure.
3: That's torch on fail.
4: That's what?
3: Torch on fail. You don't really do that much now.
4: Oh, right, okay. Well, the guy that was doing the roof, I thought it was a cheap one they were doing. I won't get that roofer.
0: No.
4: Right.
0: Let's see if we can win you £1,000. You ready to play Four Away from 1K?
3: Yep.
0: Okay, Callum. Let's do it.
4: Okay, could you name something you would break on purpose, please?
3: Purpose. Oh, can I come back to that
4: one? Of course, yep, no problem. Something you might throw across the room in anger.
3: My God, a pillow.
4: Something sticky.
3: Ghosts.
4: Say that again.
3: Ghosts.
4: Sticky.
3: Ghosts. Spooky. Ghosts.
4: No, sticky.
0: Sticky.
4: Something that would stick if you touched it or used it.
3: Clue.
4: And a Christmas song. I know it's early, but a Christmas song.
3: A Christmas song. That Band-Aid one. Do they know it's Christmas time?
0: There we are, right.
4: Okay, back to the first one. Something you break on purpose.
3: I've no clue. A pencil, I've no clue.
4: Alright, okay. I'll put in pencil. Okay.
0: Done, time to go through it.
4: You're not sounding that confident.
3: No.
4: The first one. Okay, let's see. Something you might break on purpose, or you would break on purpose. You said a pencil. Emma said,
5: obviously you have to break an egg to do anything with it.
0: An egg.
4: It's maybe the one thing. I can't really think of something else.
0: Yeah, something else you break on purpose.
4: Break bread.
0: That's true, actually. Yeah, I suppose a few things.
4: However, we're out. How did we do on the others? Out of curiosity, something you might throw across the room in anger. A pillow. Emma said,
5: TV remote.
4: TV remote.
0: Sounds like she does do it quite a lot from the sound of her voice. Yeah.
4: Don't want to be around Emma if she gets angry. I prefer the pillow. Something sticky. You said glue. Emma said,
5: glue?
0: Yeah.
4: Glue. And a Christmas song. Do they know it's Christmas? Is your one, Callum. Emma said,
5: all I want for Christmas is you.
4: Mariah Carey's All I Want for Christmas is You. Ah, man, it was a 1 out of 4. But I think you were already feeling you were out with that first question anyway.
3: Yep.
4: Right, you got to give it a fourth go then, Callum. Give it another go next time.
3: Maybe.
0: All right, Callum. Enjoy your flat roof and we'll chat to you soon.
3: Thank you.
0: Bye-bye.
4: Bye.
3: Yeah, thank you.
0: Right, there you go. Something you break on purpose. You break into a packet, don't you? Packaging, yeah, something like that, anything like that.
4: That's a tricky one, I suppose, where you think, oh, right, wait a minute. But look, do remember, the good thing about this game is that it's free to enter.
0: Mm-hmm.
4: We're just giving you some money and you can enter again.
0: It's so rare now that there's competitions like this because most competitions are syndicated across the entire country.
4: Yeah.
0: And so you can enter it and you might think, oh, I can win loads of money. But then it's someone in Basingstoke that wins. Yeah. This is you and me and just like, yeah.
4: And I think our last winner, they played the game a few times and then they won, like on their fifth go. So give it a go. Why not?
0: Why would you not do it? All right, before your news at 8 o'clock, let's get Miley Cyrus on. I still love this tune. Party in the USA. It's original 106.

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0: If you love Bon Jovi, you'll not want to miss One Wild Night. 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
6: More revelations released from Earl Spencer's memoir claim the then Prince Charles sounded like a lottery winner following Princess Diana's death. A book's been published nearly 30 years since his sister died in 1997. Earlier this week, Buckingham Palace responded to previous extracts, saying grief can cloud reason and colour memory. While biographer Robert Hardman says other claims in Earl Spencer's book don't seem to make sense.
7: He talks about how his father had romantic leanings towards the late Queen when he was a young Aquarian. I'm afraid by the time Johnny Spencer was Aquarius to Elizabeth II, she was a very happily married mother of two. So, I mean, that simply just wasn't the case. But maybe that's how it's remembered in family folklores.
6: Fife Council is setting up a task force to examine the impact of proposed public sector reforms. The move comes amid concerns over possible changes to East Council boundaries after plans were announced to merge NHS Fife and four other health boards into a new NHS East. The group will meet within the next 2 weeks. Council leaders say they're determined to protect Fife's interests as discussions with the Scottish Government continue. Meanwhile, there's to be a special meeting of Fife Council's licensing committee next week to consider an application from Uber to open a booking office in Fife following more than 400 objections. The company wants to be able to operate from a premises in Rosyth Business Park. Most of the objections from existing taxi operators and drivers raise public safety concerns and worries on their own business. Uber says there's strong demand in the kingdom and it offers a safe, affordable service. And the Deputy First Minister says 1 million people who weren't able to vote in the 2014 independence referendum will soon be able to have the right to decide their future. Speaking on the anniversary of the vote, Fife MSP Jenny Gilruth also says it's estimated by 2030 people who weren't born at the time will be able to vote. She says her party's focus now is on a next referendum they plan to hold in this parliamentary term and intend to win it.
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6: 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A survey by the Chartered Management Institute found that almost 2 in 5 say it's the main reasons they remained with their current employer. It's said to be more important than competitive pay, job security, or interesting work.
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6: A bright, bright morning, followed by clouds and rain later, feeling quite breezy with highs of 16 Celsius. I'm Sky McCord. You're up to date on Original 106.

0: John, Hold Me Closer on Original 106 with Brittany. Just about 10 past 8 now. Friday morning breakfast, the telly tomorrow night then. We're into that part of the year now where the telly gets better again, because I think TV producers just give up during the summer. They're like, nobody's going to watch this.
1: Maybe they're all on holiday themselves.
0: That's it. They're in Greece. But as of tomorrow, it starts to get good. So we've got Strictly back on, first episode of the new series. It's only a couple of weeks till the Celebrity Traitors comes back.
1: I'm so excited about that.
0: Everyone's excited about that, apart from the people who produce Strictly, because it is eating them alive for viewing figures.
1: Yes, it is. And I think, as I've said before, that everybody else in the BBC looks upon Strictly with envious eyes, because that's where the budget goes. But if Celebrity Traitors does better, Strictly's going to get a wee bit of money taken off them for that, aren't they?
0: Looks like it. The other thing that's back on the telly tomorrow night is Saturday Night Live UK, which debuted with its first series to a lot of fanfare. It's on Sky, and here's the weird thing about it. A lot of people talk about it. Hardly anybody watches it on the actual TV, so the figures for it last year were kind of viewing figures of average of 80 to 100,000. Now, Celebrity Traitors last year peaked at 15 million.
1: Wow! Oh, they've got a way to go, have they not?
0: But this is where it gets really interesting, is people are watching the clips from SNL on YouTube and on TikTok. They've been watched over 200 million times. Just nobody's watching it on the actual TV.
1: Maybe they just need to change television to just being 30 seconds long for each programme. That's what they need to do. That's how it

0: Kelly Rowlands, she wants to see you work like she's your line manager. It's Original 106. Good morning.
1: Morning.
0: We are playing Crap in the Boot after 9 o'clock this morning with Knockhill Racing Circuit, and it features our Tony.

0: reach out a list of the crap that is in his boot, and then we'll ask you a question about it. If you can answer the question correctly, you then win what is a brilliant prize from Knockhill, a trip round their circuit with a pro driver in their Honda Civic Type R.
1: So cool.
0: And a family pass to go along to their day and night racing event. So 12 races over the course of the entire day, but heading into the night as well, with the headlights on and the brakes glowing and the flames from the exhaust.
1: By the way, how good will that be? Mm. What an experience, both parts of it. I mean, that's their first ever time having night racing and being able to experience the sights and the sounds in a different environment at night,
0: yeah.
1: And the smells at night time. Amazing.
0: Knockhill.com if you want to see all the details, and if you want to win with us, we're doing it later on this morning, just after 9.
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8: Morning, Stu here with your travel. Not a lot to report at the Queen's Ferry crossing this morning. Again, traffic very light down the M90 heading on to the bridge itself. All clear on the High Street in Cowdenbeath and heading into Dunfermline on Hobbies Road. Again, no issues to report this morning. All clear at Kirkcaldy as well on the side build up towards the Red House roundabout to watch out for. Standing stay note as well, clear between Kirkcaldy and leaving this morning. And not a lot to report into Dundee. Tarrow Bridge all clear as it's a Kingsway. Nothing to report in Perth. M90 still light at the Fryerton Bridge and the Broxton roundabout as well. If you spot any problems, call the original 106 Jambuster line on 01592 85 44 66.

0: Game and Love on Original 106. It's the 18th of September today. The thing that I've fallen in love with recently, and I'm a little bit too late to the party, is the like the Robinson's juice that you get. You know, the sort of diluting juice.
1: Mm-hmm.
0: They did a tie-in with the Mandalorian film.
1: Right.
0: And they did Grogu juice, which is like a green juice.
1: Nice.
0: It is devastating.
1: Is it?
0: Oh, it's so good. But I've only discovered it as it's been on clearance because they've stopped making it now because obviously the Mandalorian's a little bit... it's gone. It's done. It was for the movie release and blah, blah, blah. And so it's just on clearance. The last few bottles are fading away. I discovered it. I was like, it's the greatest thing I've ever put in my mouth. And now it's over.
1: This is the thing, though, because you do like a yellow sticker and you do like a deal. So more often than not, you are going to discover a thing when it's on its way out.
0: It's too late, yeah. Mm-hmm. So my love affair with the Mandalorian juice is going to be short-lived, sadly.
1: Right, on the way, sports news after your news headlines at 8:30.
2: The King's accused of being giddily elated after Princess Diana's death. The claim is in her brother Earl Spencer's book out next week, which has already prompted the palace to release a statement that fraternal grief can cloud reason. The task force has been set up by Fife Council, which will examine the proposed public sector reforms. It comes amid concerns over possible changes following the First Minister's programme for government. And the Deputy First Minister says the SNP's focus is now on a next referendum they plan to hold this parliamentary term.
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2: Faith Rovers will be looking to continue applying the pressure to Championship leader Stenhousemuir when they take on Partick Thistle tomorrow. Rovers currently are second in the table with 13 points, 3 points behind Stenny. Defender Jay Rowe believes there's much more to come from Dougie Emery's men when speaking with the club's TV.
5: There's more to come. We haven't been together as a team for that long. So yeah, just working hard and training every day can only make us better, and performance today set us up for a good weekend next week.
2: Elsewhere, Dunfermline are also in action this weekend. They face an away trip to take on Greenock Morton. The Pars revealed yesterday two of their games against Stenhousemuir and Partick have officially been postponed due to international call-ups and will be played at a later date. You're up to date on Original 106.

0: morning, 18th of September. I've got a bit of a petty moan this morning, but I think everybody feels this sort of thing, so let's talk about it anyway.
1: Okay.
0: And that is being protective or precious about a very particular parking space outside your house.
1: I think we've all been there. Yeah. Definitely, my previous place I lived, absolutely.
0: So, I live in flats, and there's two, what I call them, the premier spaces, because they're outside my living room window, and therefore I can look from my couch and I can see my car. And that makes me happy. Even though my car's a pile of crap, I like that I can see it. But the problem is that there's several other flats that also overlook said premier spaces, and therefore it is an absolute war to get those spaces.
1: Right. And there's not many of them. No. This is the thing. It's not even a handful.
0: There's the two premier spaces, and then there's three subprime spaces, and then there's the rubbish spaces. So you want the two outstanding ones, or you'll take one of the three less good ones.
1: Mm-hmm. Or you're on the kill.
0: Or it's a disaster. that's where I'm at. But there's another guy who lives in the flats that I compete with for the spaces. And that's fine, because he lives in the flats too. But he had two cars, and that annoyed me a little bit. He's now bought a third car.
1: And is he putting them in the spaces?
0: He's putting them in. And he makes a point of trying to get both of the good spaces.
1: No. That's not okay, is it?
0: I'm quite raging about that. I was already a little bit annoyed about that before somebody new has moved in who also has three cars. And so now, it's like I never get the premier spaces now.
1: So wait a minute, so new people have moved in with their many cars and taken the prime spaces?
0: Mm-hmm.
1: Come on. If you move into a new place and there's prime spaces, we all know you have to earn them. You don't just swoop in on day one with one and now two cars, or three, and swipe those spaces. You're immediately going to have all of your neighbours hating you and you've never even met them yet.
0: Yep. Anyway, the upshot of this is that the other day, one of the premier spaces became available while I was sitting on my couch, and I went, So I ran down the stairs, got my car out of the subprime space and moved into the premier space, took a picture of it and sent it to Vanessa.
1: Yes, I got that, and I applauded you. It's like, well done. Well done. And then you sat relaxed and smugly on your couch.
0: I did. I felt like I'd stuck it.

0: On Original 106, we're talking parking at your house this morning. And I think we all get a little bit petty about it, don't we? Because you don't own the space directly outside your house, but we all want it.
1: Yeah, but in the case of Davia, it feels over the score when you've got three vehicles.
0: Yeah.
1: To take two of said three vehicles and fill those two prime spaces.
0: Right, yeah. Well, there's another guy. I'm going to tell you about another guy. So we've got the guy who's got three cars who fights with me for the spaces. I've only got one. It's like fight. But there's another guy who lives in the big fancy houses that are across the road. Mm-hmm. So he has his whole driveway full of cars, but he can't fit them all into his driveway. So he has one car left, which is the biggest car in Scotland. And he parks it in the flats area outside in the premier spaces.
1: That's outrageous.
0: Is it, though? No. Is it because you can park where you want? It's not really outrageous, but I get annoyed about it. And I have that debate inside myself of going, I'm really annoyed about that. I've got no right to be annoyed about it, but I am.
1: I feel that it's not right. I'd love to know what people think about it. So there's the person with the three cars who's taking two of them to fill up the spaces. Mm. There's the new person with the cars who's just rocked up and filled the spaces. Mm. And then there's the person who doesn't even live there, who's got an extra car because his driveway's all filled up with his cars, who's taking up the spaces. All of this makes me very angry on your behalf.
0: Thank you.
1: Like, but are we needing to get lives?
0: Probably.
1: Is everybody else? You know, what do you think about this? 01592 757 757.
0: I think the only conclusion we can get to here is I'm not getting the space outside my house ever again. Fact of the day.
1: Why is the flower of Scotland the thistle? Do you know?
0: No.
1: Apparently it goes back yonks and yonks and yonks and yonks ago when the Vikings were a thing. And they landed on the coast of Scotland and it was nighttime / early morning. And people were asleep. And they got off their boat and they got onto the land, and one of the invaders stepped into a big patch of thistles, so squealed, which meant that people woke up from Scotland and attacked them and got rid of the invaders. That's why the thistle.
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17: Good morning, Stuart here with your travel. Again, the M90 not looking too bad at the Queen's Ferry crossing this morning. Very light flow traffic heading over the bridge. And again, through 5P92, problem-free, no delays or queues at the Red House Preston on Bankhead roundabouts this morning. All clear in Kirkcaldy. Keep in mind, though, the A955 through Dyson and remains closed at the moment. It's due to roadworks that are taking place here. Benicay Road in Kirkcaldy also closed as well due to work on the railway bridge there. In Dundee, the Tero Bridge all clear. Similar story if you're on Riverside Drive, East Dock Street and also Albert Street as well, all running clear this morning. A90 from a smaller roundabout in Dundee through to Perth, not seeing any issues this morning as well. If you spot any problems, call the original 106 Jambuster line on 01592 85 44 66.

0: Budapest, George Ezra on Original 106. So this morning we're being petty about parking because we've all got that sense of ownership over the little square that is directly outside our window. Even though we know that we don't have any right to it, you still feel a little bit petty about it when you see that there's people who've got loads of cars or the biggest car in Scotland who've swiped the space that you see as yours.
1: Yeah, there's that moment when you look out and dun, dun, dun, somebody's pulled into your space. It's not yours.
0: Original 106, hello.
2: I want to say I feel your pain, Dave.
0: Right.
2: Because I live across the road for the big roundabout at Fife House.
0: Okay.
2: And to save the Fife workers £1 a day, the parking was street. So if you're away working from 8 till 5, your sound is £1. But I only work from 7 till... I work from 7 till 10 in the morning, then 3 till 7 at night. Now, if I come back at 10 o'clock and there's not a space there, I am raging because I have to go away around the corner and I think that's outrageous.
1: I'm with you, but yeah. Particularly after you've just done work and you come back, you just want to get in, you've got to go back out again.
2: Yeah.
1: I'll park away along there because you're saving a quid.
0: Can I just say, though, if I worked at the council, I would do exactly the same.
2: I probably would as well.
0: That's the whole thing. It's like you're absolutely right, Susan, but I'm like, I would do it as well, though.
2: I think I would as well.
1: I've got two suggestions. Get those comedy parking tickets that you can put on their windscreens.
0: Oh, yeah.
1: Get some traffic cones that say no parking and set them on the pavement outside your house and you can just park in that one spot.
0: That's a great idea. There you go.
2: Oh, man, I just want to phone and say, I feel your pain.
0: Well, thank you for that, and I agree with you. I absolutely agree with you, but also I would do it. So we're all as bad as each other.
2: Right, I'll see you.
0: Bye.

0: Life Would Suck Without You from Kelly Clarkson on Original 106.
1: We're talking about when you get petty about parking spaces. Dave has neighbours swiping spaces outside and he gets angry about it.
0: Mm.
1: Would you get angry about it?
0: That's the question. At Original, hello.
2: It's just parking spaces.
0: Yes.
2: So, years ago, when I used to take my partner down to our gran's house, our gran's next door neighbour used to try and get me to move my car if I was parked in speech marks near space. And then I got sick of being asked them asking me to do it. So she sent her bairn round one day and I said to her, well, go tell your mum that it's taxed and MOT and insured and I don't see her name on that space so she can jog on.
1: Excellent.
2: So, and needless to say, they never bothered me again.
0: Oh, right. So yeah, I mean, that is the reality of it. That is the truth of it. You can park where you want when you're taxed and MOT and insured, but I still get petty about the space outside my house though.
2: I know. We're kind of like that as well, because where we live, it's kind of like a residential car park.
0: Yeah.
2: And it's kind of like a race to get the space closest to our house.
1: So how do you feel if you were in Dave's shoes? No, how do you feel if you are the person with three cars living outside Dave's flat and you're swiping his space and you know you're swiping his space? Are you of the same thought? MOT and insurance stuff you?
2: I mean, I would think that, but luckily for me, I'll never have the money to have three cars.
1: But if you had three cars, would you not care and just park in the spaces anyway and be like, I'm entitled to?
2: I would park in the nearest space I can get.
0: See, there you go. That's it. We're all
1: what are you going to do about
0: bad
1: it?
0: As each other.
2: Yeah. Exactly. It's doggy dog, innit?
0: This is where I find out that David is the guy who lives next door to me that has got three cars.
2: Yeah. I wish.
0: Thank you, sir.
2: Right, thank you. See you later.
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15: More revelations released from Earl Spencer's memoir claim the then Prince Charles sounded like a lottery winner following Princess Diana's death. A book's been published nearly 30 years since his sister died in 1997. Earlier this week, Buckingham Palace responded to previous extracts, saying grief can cloud reason and colour memory. Royal biographer Robert Hardwin says other claims in Earl Spencer's book don't seem to make sense.
16: He talks about how his father had romantic leanings towards the late Queen when he was a young Aquarian. I'm afraid by the time Johnny Spencer was Aquarius to Elizabeth II, she was a very happily married mother of two. So, I mean, that simply just wasn't the case. But maybe that's how it's remembered in family folklores.
15: Fife Council is setting up a task force to examine the impact of proposed public sector reforms. The move comes amid concerns over possible changes to East Council boundaries after plans were announced to merge NHS Fife and 4 other health boards into a new NHS East. The group will meet within the next 2 weeks. Council leaders say they're determined to protect Fife's interests as discussions with the Scottish Government continue. Meanwhile, there's to be a special meeting of Fife Council's licensing committee next week to consider an application from Uber to open a booking office in Fife following more than 400 objections. The company wants to be able to operate from a premises in Rosyth Business Park. Most of the objections from existing taxi operators and drivers raise public safety concerns and worries on their own business. Uber says there's strong demand in the kingdom and it offers a safe, affordable service. And the Deputy First Minister says 1 million people who weren't able to vote in the 2014 independence referendum will soon be able to have the right to decide their future. Speaking on the anniversary of the vote, Fife MSP Jenny Gilruth also says it's estimated by 2030 people who weren't born at the time will be able to vote. She says her party's focus now is on a next referendum they plan to hold in this parliamentary term and intend to win it.
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2: A dry, bright morning, followed by clouds and rain later. Feeling quite breezy with highs of 16 Celsius. I'm Sky McCord. You're up to date on Original 106.

0: Dignity, Deacon Blue on Original 106. Happy Friday morning. We are Dave and Vanessa. Welcome. This is a thing. Who's going to replace Monty Don on Gardener's World?
1: Oh, is he away, is he?
0: He's away. He's been on the series for 23 years, which is crazy. Oh. Around 700 episodes. And he's now going to hang up his gardening gloves. He says, I'm off to do other things. So we're all wondering who's going to be.

0: And the favourite at the moment is Kim Wilde from Kids in America.
1: No way!
0: We're the kids in America.
1: Wow.
0: Whoa. So it turns out she's actually a mega gardener. So she stepped back from music in the sort of late 80s, early 90s, and she went and did horticulture and planting design at college. That's where she went.
1: Different. Good for her.
0: Total career change. She then presented gardening programmes on the telly, including Garden Invader. She's written books about it. She's even won a gold medal at the Chelsea Flower Show.
1: Oh, so she's not average at this. She's obviously very good.
0: She's apparently absolutely banging. Nothing has been announced by the BBC as yet, but that apparently is a hot favourite. I think she'd be great at
1: That'd be great. I hope the BBC announced shortly, because right now they're just keeping her hanging on.
0: Oh.
1: Hey!
0: We did that whole talkie bit just to get that guy
1: just
0: again.
1: And the song, because it's an absolute belter.
0: Isn't it? What a tune. It's original 106.

0: I'm sad. It's the final crap in the boot this morning, Tony.
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14: Folly Stewart here with your travel. Not a lot to report at the Queen's Ferry crossing at the moment. Again, traffic fairly light in both directions. A92 all running clear at the Preston Bankhead and Redhouse roundabout. Standing Stainrode as well between Kirkcaldy and Leven, also issue free. Not a lot to report at the moment if you're travelling on the A91 through Cooper. And again, traffic lights into Dundee on the Tarot Bridge and along the Kingsway. No problems as well in Perth. M90 at the Frampton Bridge and at the Broxton roundabout running clear. If you do spot any problems, call the original 106 Jam Buster line. The number is 01592 85 44 66.

0: 5. Everybody get up. On Original 106, it's 9:30. Our computer had a complete meltdown
1: five minutes
0: ago.
1: Yeah. My favourite thing was as the advert started playing over Dave, he went, oh, it's all gone horribly wrong.
0: I did, though.
1: And then we went into the adverts.
0: Well, you know when you're in your car and like the warning lights come on, all of the lights came on. Oh,
1: yes.
0: Oh, I don't really know what to do with this.
1: So we just let it happen.
0: We did.
1: And here we are.
0: Now we're back. So let's forget about 5 minutes ago and do it again.

0: much as you can about what Tony says.
1: Oh, I'm sad it's the final crap in the boot this morning. Tony, I will miss not knowing what is in your boot next week.
2: So will I, actually.
1: Eat your heart out, Del Boy. Right, what have you got for us this morning?
2: Today's crap in the boot, I have a Rotastack hamster house with a big crack in it, 6 Jaffa cakes, a signed copy of David Hasselhoff's autobiography, 14 Greg steak bakes, a court summon, a tail light for a Mondeo, and a blue oven glove.
1: Okay, I'm assuming the court summons is for having David Hasselhoff's autobiography.
3: I love it. Right, okay. You need to answer the question, which will be coming up shortly, but the prize is incredible. It's with Knock Hill, and you will win a family day and night pass for the racing. So this is the first time they're doing night racing, 12 races from daytime through till night, and you'll be seeing, obviously, the lights in the cars, the flames out the exhaust, hearing that, getting that atmosphere, and you'll also be given a race around the track, a drive around the track, by a professional racing driver in the Honda Civic Type R. We've both done that.
1: Yeah, it's great.
3: Really, it's cool. Amazing.
1: Very unique prize. And look, something really cool to say that you've done at your work on Monday. If you fancy it, give us a buzz. 01592 757 757. We'll replay that bit of Tony talking about the crap in his boot again and then ask you a question about it. If you get the question right, you win. Simple as that.
3: So give us a call.
1: 01592 757.

0: I'm loving this jingle.
1: So good.
0: Isn't it? It's great. Leighton's on. Morning, Leighton.
2: Morning.
0: Morning. Are you ready to take on the crap in the boot challenge?
2: Aye, but I'll just tell you, I've got a very, very bad memory.
3: Oh, no!
0: Right, okay.
3: Well, hopefully you've heard it once. We're going to play it again.
2: Right.
3: And you know, they're quite intricate details, so do your best. There'll be a question
2: I'll
3: about
2: try.
3: Something.
2: I'll try.
0: You ready?
2: Yeah, let's go.
0: Here it comes.
4: Today's crap in the boot, I have a Rotastack hamster house with a big crack in it, 6 Jaffa cakes, a signed copy of David Hasselhoff's autobiography, 14 Greg steak bakes, a court summon, a tail light for a Mondeo, and a blue oven glove.
3: Okay, Leighton, how many steak bakes were in Tony's boot?
2: 14.
3: Yeah!
0: You nailed it.
3: Well done.
2: He's a greedy bugger,
3: isn't he? This is why he goes running all the time at burn off his steak bakes.
0: Yeah.
3: Well done. You have got a family pass for both the day and the night racing at Knockhill. So that's on the 26th, so next weekend. And you're going to get a professional racing driver driving you around the circuit in the Honda Civic Type R. How's
2: absolutely
3: that sound?
2: Absolutely brilliant.
3: Doesn't it?
2: Absolutely. I'll take my tickets from there.
3: I was about to say, Leighton is a traffic warden, so hopefully you're not going to ticket the Honda Civic.
2: By the way, see, instead it's like calling me a traffic warden all the time.
3: Right.
2: I do theatre work as well.
3: Okay, right, okay. We'll do that next time.
0: Fine, we'll go
3: we'll
0: for
3: see that next time.
2: Thank you, guys.
0: All right, well done, sir. Hang on, we'll get you details and we'll sort you out, okay?
3: Well done.
2: Cheers. Yeah.

0: Martin, who sorted himself out with what is a brilliant prize at Knockhill. If you want to find out more details about the day and night racing, knockhill.com has all the info you need. It's next Saturday.
1: It is next Saturday, the 26th, and you might have heard us mention that Leighton's a traffic warden, and he made a point of saying, I'm not just that, I also work in theatre, and he is part of Chaos, and they are performing Hunchback of Notre Dame at the Adam Smith Theatre in Kirkcaldy. And he plays the part of a gargoyle, he tells me.
0: Oh, nice.
1: Quasimodo's friend, apparently.
0: Nice. Well, good luck with that. When we're chatting to Leighton and you know about his traffic wardening, he said that he would offer to come round to my house and put some tickets on the neighbours.
1: He didn't say he definitely would, just to not get him in any trouble.
0: We were talking about parking issues at my house because there's new neighbours moved in and suddenly everybody's got loads of cars. I think there's three different neighbours have all got three cars. And so there's a fight over the premier space right outside the window.
1: Yes.
0: And it's like, you know, properly kind of getting down to it now. We're all fighting over it. But we were chatting about this on the radio earlier on. Morning Jan, who says, a friend of mine had the same problem with people using spaces that never even lived there. Here's what he did. When you get a new car, keep your old one and keep it in the space you want, then move it to a rubbish space when you want to put your new car in, then move the old one back when you're out. I mean,
1: he must have been really angry about everybody else to go through that. I'm up at whatever time in the morning doing this, but I'm still not letting you get a space.
0: I'm slightly irritated. I wouldn't say I'm so irritated I'm going to buy a whole other car. But I love the idea.
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4: Morning, Stuart here with your travel. Not a lot to report on the roads, really. Been a very pleasant morning so far at the Queen's Ferry Crossing. Similar story on the A92 through Fife. Looks like that early queue at the Red House roundabout has now eased off as well. In Dyser, the A955, the Dyser Road, still closed at the moment for roadworks. That's at the junction with Nether Street. Take care there. Benicky Road in Kirkcaldy is also still closed as long-term works continue there. No major issues up in Dundee, Kingsway, Forfar Road, all running well. And it's a similar story in Perth. A9 at the Embarrowman roundabout, problem-free this morning. If you spot any problems, call the original 106 Jam Buster line on 01592 85 44 66.

If you're up on original, it's 10 to 10. There's a real trend on TikTok just now using AI to see what classic songs would have sounded like if they were sung by someone else. And sometimes it's a bit silly. I saw one the other day that was, how would the Balamori theme have sounded if it was sung by Freddie Mercury? Really good is the answer. It's Freddie Mercury. He takes anything and makes it sound amazing. But I saw this one yesterday, and it is, how would Never Gonna Give You Up sound if it was sung by Liam Gallagher?

0: would like Liam or Oasis to cover it, and then I would like Rick to cover Don't Look Back in Anger.
1: That needs to happen, doesn't it?
0: That'd be great.
1: That needs to happen. Anyway, let's move on. Get Maria Vidal on before your news at 10 o'clock. Here's Body Rock's original 106.

0: Original 106, Maria Vidal, Body Rock, and realise we've been a bit 80s-tastic for the last hour, but I make no apology for that. It's a Friday.
1: Such a good tune, that, as well, that you don't hear that often. So it's nice. I feel like when you sort of bathe yourself in the sound of that, it feels like a simpler time.
0: Doesn't it? That's a great tune.
1: I mean, a lot of eyeliner and mousse, but a simpler time.
0: Just about time up for us for today. I'm actually back on tomorrow afternoon, which means I'll need to see you again tomorrow, Vanessa, because you're on tomorrow night.
1: Yes, I am.
0: So we normally get
1: You'll
0: a day off.
1: You'll need to see me.
0: Yeah, we normally get a day off from each other on a Saturday, but tomorrow I'm on because Meg is in Greece.
1: Oh, I'm not envious at all. I'm not going to look at her Facebook profile. It'll be really make me angry and jealous. And also, I've only been back one day. What do you mean you need to see me one more time?
0: It is what it is. Anyway, so that's happening tomorrow if you're around. I'd love your company tomorrow afternoon. Vanessa's on at 5.
1: Yes.
0: And we'll be here on Monday.
1: Got dancey tunes for you.
0: There you go. So if you're about tomorrow, that'd be great. If not, we will see you on Monday. Top 10 at 10 is on the way next. No Martin Ingram today because he's also on holiday. David Lewis is looking after things.
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9: A leak from the heart of Downing Street reveals how much Andy Burnham has been borrowing from Sir Keir Starmer's plans since entering number 10. Documents seen by Sky News show six of the former Prime Minister's policies have been adopted by his successor. That's despite Mr. Burnham saying he was going to change politics. Home Office Minister Sarah Jones says it's nothing to be concerned about.
10: War in Ukraine, Iran, the cost of living crisis, these challenges remain the same. So it is not surprising that there would be some crossover in terms of the policy interventions. But what I would say is the Prime Minister, Andy Burnham, has a very different agenda, and it's a very clear agenda.
9: More claims from Princess Diana's brother against King Charles have emerged ahead of his tell-all book being published. Earl Spencer claimed the royal was giddily elated, like a lottery winner, during a phone call following his sister's death. Fife Council is to convince a single-issue task force to discuss the implications of public sector reform. The group will hold its first meeting within the next fortnight to discuss a response to the Scottish Government's proposals. It will then seek agreement from a special full council meeting to be held no later than 10 weeks' time. And St Andrews University has been ranked the number one in Scotland and the UK. That's according to the Times Good University Guide 2027. It's moved up one place from last year's and also came runner-up for teaching quality. It beats the likes of Strathclyde and Glasgow, who round out the top three in the country.
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9: A dry, bright morning, followed by clouds and rain later, feeling quite breezy with highs of 16 Celsius. I'm Sky McCord. 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

0: Now that is a good start to the top 10 at 10 this morning. Blur, Country House, Supergrass. All right, thank you, Dave. Hello, it's David here.
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0: Infomartin on original 106 and the top 10 at 10 this morning. All the songs between now and 10:30 from the same year, but what is the year? And I'm going to be honest, and I should never say this as a radio presenter, but in about 20 seconds from now, you're going to hear a song, and that will be original 106 having peaked for the day. There will be good songs to follow. The rest of the day looks great,

Yeah, Scatman John on Original 106. From the seminal Scatman's World album from this year of the top 10 at 10. If you think you're old and past it and you think your life has peaked, Scatman John became famous at 54. He released that album. See, you've still got time. Unless you're over the age of 54, then there's nothing I can do, sorry. He would go on to sadly pass away a few years later. Poor Scatman John. One of the greats. We've lost Lennon. We've lost Elvis Presley. We've lost Dolly Parton, RIP. And you can add Scatman John into that list. Did that album win a Mercury Music Prize? It should have if it didn't. Smash Hits Polls Winners Party, yeah? What's a Ivor Novello?

0: Living Joy, No G. Dreamer. On the top 10 at 10, but what's the year? Send me a message from the original 106 app if you've got it. If you don't, go download it. It's free. Let me know where you are, what you're up to today, and your guess on the top 10 at 10. It's a 90s year. We're safe to say that. Some more good tunes on the way. It's David and for Martin. Go nowhere.
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And two can play at that game. 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But what's the year? The Battle of Britpop happened in this year, August. Country House by Blur up against Roll With It from Oasis. Now, we played Blur earlier. Blur would go on to be number one, selling more copies in the first week. I think, though, all these years later, Oasis probably the bigger band. If you applied for Oasis tickets this week, applied for the opportunity to buy Oasis tickets this week, they asked you a question. Now, I don't know if they asked everybody the same question, but the question they asked me was, what was the year that What's the Story, More Than Glory was released? To prove that I was an Oasis fan and that I'd be allowed to buy tickets. The answer to that question is the year we're doing right now on the Top 10 at 10. And I could play some Oasis now, something from that big album, but why do that when we could really play the biggest song of the year in question? The Eurovision entry for this year. An all-time classic.

0: You couldn't name the Eurovision entry from this year, could you? Not last year, not the year before that, but the year in question on the top 10 at 10 this morning? Well, you maybe could. Love City Groove. With Love City Groove, they spent a lot of time thinking about the title of this song. On the top 10 at 10 on Original 106. When was the last time you heard that? Maybe for good reason. They will be thinking now that, well, our radio station's played our song. We should have a big comeback tour.
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0: What, how many nights Love City Groove could sell out at Celtic Park? I'll be there, front of the queue. It's the top 10 at 10 on Original 106. Hello to Rab, the lorry driver, who says, hi, John. Okay, my name's David, but that's fine. Initially getting it wrong, but then correcting himself. Hello to Carrie, 1 year out. Hello to Sharon, listening this morning with the right answer on the top 10 at 10, part one. Hi to Jeanette. Where's Martin Ingram? Sad face. He's allowed a day off, Jeanette. Hello to Mike. Hello to Sarah. Hello to Gordon as well. All correct. With one of the best years of music, in my humble opinion, 1995. More Love City Groove, please.
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0: I often think when we do the top 10 at 10 in years to come and we're looking back at 2026, what will we be A, playing and B, talking about? Because it's not going to beat this year, the year that Star Wars Return of the Jedi premiered. It was the year that Scarface hit the cinemas and the year that we could watch Flashdance and National Lampoon's Vacation. So quite a good year at the movies, yeah? It was the year that Madonna released her debut album and it was the year that you could watch The A-Team on the TV. And if kids' TV was more your thing, Fraggle Rock. What a TV programme that was. But what was the year? Send me a message from the Original 106 app. We'll give you a mention before 11.
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The Cure. Love Cats. On the top 10 at 10 from Original on a 6. But what's the year? Heaven 17 as well. Temptation. It's David here for Martin. Hello to Gordon on the text. You can't say it was the year of Fraggle Rock, David, without playing the Fraggle Rock theme. He's got a point.

0: Howard Jones' new song on Original 106 on the top 10 at 10. Andy is upset because I mentioned it was the year of Fraggle Rock and the A-Team, and I only played the Fraggle Rock theme and not the A-Team theme. I mean, look, I am well up for doing a TV themes request hour. Just say the word. Sorry, maybe we'll do the A-Team theme next time. Hello to Carrie, getting it right for part two in the top 10 at 10 this morning. Sharon, it was the year that she met her husband. Dave has got it right. You know what? No wrong answers. You know your 80s music well. Hello to Mike. Hello to Linda. Hello to Steve. All getting part two of the top 10 at 10 correct this morning. The year was 1983.
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11: A leak from the heart of Downing Street reveals how much Andy Burnham has been borrowing from Sir Keir Starmer's plans since entering number 10. Documents seen by Sky News show six of the former Prime Minister's policies have been adopted by his successor. That's despite Mr. Burnham saying he was going to change politics. Home Office Minister Sarah Jones says it's nothing to be concerned about.
15: War in Ukraine, Iran, the cost of living crisis, these challenges remain the same. So it is not surprising that there would be some crossover in terms of the policy interventions. But what I would say is the Prime Minister, Andy Burnham, has a very different agenda and it's a very clear agenda.
11: More claims from Princess Diana's brother against King Charles have emerged ahead of his tell-all book being published. Earl Spencer claimed the royal was giddily elated, like a lottery winner, during a phone call following his sister's death. Fife Council is to convince a single-issue task force to discuss the implications of public sector reform. The group will hold its first meeting within the next fortnight to discuss the response to the Scottish Government's proposals. It will then seek agreement from a special full council meeting to be held no later than 10 weeks' time. And St Andrews University has been ranked the number one in Scotland and the UK. That's according to the Times Good University Guide 2027. It's moved up one place from last year's and also came runner-up for teaching quality. It beats the likes of Strathclyde and Glasgow, who round out the top three in the country.
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11: A bright morning, followed by clouds and rain later, feeling quite breezy with highs of 16 Celsius. I'm Sky McCord. You're up to date on Original 106.

You Want to Feel Old, that song is 25 years old. Yes, that's right, 25. Released the same week as, well, the other thing that we've been commemorating this week, which is 25 years old. It would be a strange week to release music that week. And Kylie has had hits in five different decades. The 80s, 90s, noughties, 10s and 20s. Wow. She's not old enough, is she? Alison Limerick, Where Love...

0: My 10-year-old daughter is currently in her Taylor Swift era. She's non-stop watching Taylor on her iPad all the time. I'm not going to ruin it by saying I quite like Taylor Swift too, because that would make it very uncool, wouldn't it? Taylor Swift, The Faith of Ophelia on Original 106, with some Chess Glynn and Oasis on the way next. Go nowhere.
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when are we going to find out if we're allowed to buy tickets? I've applied. But that doesn't really mean anything at this stage. Oasis, Don't Look Back in Anger, on Original 106. AI, right? Now, I know AI is in the news a lot at the moment. A lot of doom and gloom. A lot of people saying it might end the world. There's a 10% chance we might all die, is what the news was this week. But I heard something this week that AI's done that, you know what? It's not all bad. Are you ready for Postman Pat, but as Liam Gallagher?

0: and Going Loco down in Acapulco. If you like the sound of that, Original 106 Gold is where it's at, and you can get it online. Original106.co.uk and on the app as well. Where you will not hear songs like Liam Gallagher doing the theme to Postman Pat, as that's very much not a Gold song. But Laura does say a lot of love, by the way, for that song, which we'll not play again. If you missed it, you're too late. Laura does say, finally a use for AI. A good use for AI, yes. Stick around, more good songs on the way to take us to midday. Ray and the Red Hot Chili Peppers, Go Nowhere.
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I have a little obsession with one-hit wonders, because I often wonder how their life goes after their big song. 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Have you looked for a job yet today, Daniel? No, I'll get to it. Daniel Powter, Bad Day. Ray, Where's My Husband and the Red Hot Chili Peppers? Under the Bridge. 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

0: keep you company as we head into Friday afternoon, and Lachlan's on the way later with another Feel Good Friday. But I've got lots of good songs between now and Lachlan, and we'll update you on the news next. Go nowhere.
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16: Leaked documents from Number 10 show some of Sir Keir Starmer's planned policies have already been adopted by Andy Burnham, and he could soon announce more of them. The files show how the Prime Minister's predecessor hoped to stay in power with his roadmap. The Tories are calling Mr Burnham the copy and paste Prime Minister. Labour MP Jess Phillips has denied that and says it's no surprise that some policies feel similar.
17: It's the art of the obvious that things like, you know, trying to get rid of rogue shops, there isn't on high streets, there isn't a member of parliament in the country who wouldn't sit and moan to you all day about those sorts of things.
16: Princess Diana's brother claims the then Prince Charles sounded giddily elated during a phone call following her death. Buckingham Palace hasn't yet responded to those allegations made in Earl Spencer's memoir. Fife Council is to summon a single-issue task force to consider the implications of public sector reform. It follows an urgent motion from SNP group leader Craig Walker, who said Scottish Government proposals are likely to have a significant impact on the region. The group will hold its first meeting within a fortnight and then seek agreement from a special full council meeting to be held no later than 10 weeks' time. And St Andrews has been named the best university in the UK. Cambridge and Oxford have dropped out of the Times and Sunday Times Good University Guide top three for only the second time in history. London School of Economics came second, while Imperial College London moves up three places to third.
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16: A dry, bright morning, followed by clouds and rain later, feeling quite breezy with highs of 16 Celsius. I'm Sky McCord. 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

Very quiet around here. The Martians could land in the car park and nobody would care. So if you are in work today and you are keeping your company afloat and going, we salute you and we hope you're keeping you company today. Well, here's another song that would work for being in the office on your own. It's Westlife, World of Our Own, not original. You make me-

0: Good Enough, Dodgy. On Original 106, with me, David, here from Martin. He's back on Monday. Do not panic. To everyone who's texting, going, where's Martin? Where is he? He's just having a Friday off. He's allowed to every now and again. I've got some good tunes on the way. Chapel Roan and Soft Cell next.
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Thank you. Chapel Roan, The Giver on Original 106, Soft Cell, Tainted Love, very nearly 12:30. Hello to the unnamed man in the Highlands, exact location not given, but he is in the Highlands, who's won £1 million on the lottery by playing the same numbers for the last 30 years. He did what we all did at the start. If you remember, you had to pick the numbers. He picked the birthdays of his family. He's played them consistently for the last 30 years. They finally came up, and he is now £1 million better off. I don't know about you, but we started doing that, and then I don't know when, maybe about 5-10 years in, we went, we're never winning this, and gave up. And I bet there's a website... that I could put the numbers into to see what we could have won. I don't want to do that.

0: Daniel Bedingfield, got to get through this. On Original 106, Delamitri, always the last to know. It's David here from Martin. Good songs on the way, taking us up to 1 o'clock, including a song that sampled Michael Jackson without his permission, but he loved the song so much when he heard it, he went, yeah, you can have it for free. Doesn't matter. Phew, it's here next.
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UV right here on Original 106 Lachlan on from 2 o'clock this afternoon. And being a Friday, feel good Friday after 4 o'clock. So if you want to get a song on the radio to get you ready for the weekend after 4, Lachlan is the man to do that. You can start messaging us now if you want on the Original 106 app. Go do it. It's free. Send us a message from there. A voice note as well for Lachlan, please. He might put your song on the radio after 4 o'clock. Right, this is good. This is Jungle, Someday, Somewhere on Original 106.

0: Well, it's like being on holiday, this, isn't it? Oh. A modern soul and funk collective. What's not to love? Jungle from London. That's a track called Someday Somewhere on Original 106.
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0: BTS Dynamite, original on a 6 with Fergie and Big Girls Don't Cry before that. 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
14: Leaked documents from Number 10 show some of Sir Keir Starmer's planned policies have already been adopted by Andy Burnham, and he could soon announce more of them. The files show how the Prime Minister's predecessor hoped to stay in power with his roadmap. The Tories are calling Mr Burnham the copy-and-paste Prime Minister. Labour MP Jess Phillips has denied that and says it's no surprise that some policies feel similar.
15: It's the art of the obvious that things like, you know, trying to get rid of rogue shops, there isn't it on high streets, there isn't a member of parliament in the country who wouldn't sit and moan to you all day about those sorts of things.
14: Princess Diana's brother claims the then Prince Charles sounded giddily elated during a phone call following her death. Buckingham Palace hasn't yet responded to those allegations made in Earl Spencer's memoir. Fife Council is to summon a single-issue task force to consider the implications of public sector reform. It follows an urgent motion from SNP Group Leader Craig Walker, who said Scottish Government proposals are likely to have a significant impact on the region. The group will hold its first meeting within a fortnight and then seek agreement from a special full council meeting to be held no later than 10 weeks' time. And St Andrews has been named the best university in the UK. Cambridge and Oxford have dropped out of the Times and Sunday Times Good University Guide top three for only the second time in history. London School of Economics came second, while Imperial College London moves up three places to third.
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14: A dry, bright morning, followed by clouds and rain later, feeling quite breezy with highs of 16 Celsius. I'm Sky McCord. 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

0: There you go, the number ones at one. All good songs and all number ones. Duran Duran, David Bowie and Harry Styles. Well, that's
1: at 1:15, David here in Carmarthen on Original 106. Hope you're doing okay Friday afternoon. You can smell it. You can smell it, the weekend. You can smell it. It's there. It's nearly there.

0: What's the latest on the Ed Sheeran thing? Everybody's pulled out of his US tour. Everybody. Like, it's just constant. Everybody. Look, there's anybody left. Just Ed on his own now. At this rate, we could get a slot. Could we, yeah? Let's get the band back together. It's Original 106. Stick around. I've got Prince and Beyonce on the way.
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The most beautiful girl in the world. Prince on Original 106, half past one. Beyonce before that. It's David here, in for Martin. Lachlan is on at two. And look, the world's an interesting place at the moment. It's not great in a lot of areas. The price of fuel is going up quickly. $1.99 a litre for diesel, one of the petrol stations I drove past on my way in today. Interest rates are looking like they might go up soon. The price of your mortgage is probably not great. But look, I've got some good news because politics is taking care of it. There is good news in politics today, and I think you'll be relieved. I think you can rest easy tonight when you learn this news. The UK's dismal Eurovision song choices are to be examined by MPs. In May, Luke Mum No Computer came last with 1 point. In 2023, May Muller finished second from bottom, and in 2021, James Newman came last, this time with 0 points. And now MPs will be looking into it. The chair of the Digital Culture, Media and Sport Committee said, "We want to get to the bottom of this." I just think there might be bigger fish to fry right now.

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London Beat, I've been thinking about you. Somber, my body isn't ready. And Michael Jackson. Right, I'm nearly out of here, but the good music will continue very soon. Lachlan on from 2, and Feel Good Friday after 4 o'clock this afternoon. So if there's a song you want to hear on the radio to get you ready for the weekend, send us a message right now on the app. It's free, you can do it, it's very easy. Send a voice note as well, and Lachlan could play it after 4. Yeah, yeah.

0: dressed for success. It's not me. I look like I've got dressed in the dark. Roxette on Original 106. Right, thanks for listening. Martin is back on Monday and Lachlan is here next. Have a great weekend.
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10: Two men who abducted, assaulted and tortured someone in Kirkcaldy by forcing him to put his hands and face into corrosive liquid have been jailed for almost 10 years. Sean Pratt and Dylan Allen left their 30-year-old victim with serious injuries after holding him against his will for almost 12 hours over what he told police was a drugs debt. Pratt was jailed for 4 years and Allen for 5 years and 4 months. The judge told them the sustained and brutal assault left their victim with lasting psychological harm. Two men have been taken to hospital after a three-vehicle crash near Lookers. The emergency services were called to the A919 shortly before midnight on Thursday. Two drivers, aged 19 and 23, were taken to Nine Wells. Inquiries are ongoing. The King's accused of being giddily elated following Princess Diana's death, according to extracts from her brother's tell-all book. Earl Spencer claims Charles sounded like a lottery winner during a phone call in 1997. Buckingham Palace has yet to comment on the latest allegations, but previously said fraternal grief can cloud reason. Hannah Furness, the royal editor at the Daily Telegraph, says this won't be comfortable reading for their children.
11: This will be extremely difficult for William, who has made it very clear over the years that any retelling of his mother's life, especially raking over this very difficult ground. Prince Harry may have more sympathy for it. He has, of course, given his own versions in his memoir Spare.
10: And Labour insists Andy Burnham isn't continuity stormer after leaked documents revealed he's already adopted some of his predecessor's planned policies. The files from Number 10 show how Sir Keir was hoping to cling on to power.
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10: Cloudy skies this afternoon with showers of rain throughout, heavy in some areas, and highs of 16 Celsius. I'm Tom Irvine, you're up to date on Original 106.

Alex Warren with Bloodline and Whitney Houston at Original 106 for Friday. Here we are, end of the week. Lachlan here for Craig again. And thank you, David, firstly, for leaving your empty Greg's wrappers in the studio for me to tidy away. Nice one. Cheers, buddy. And also for the show today. His dream came true. He got to play Love City Groove on the top 10 at 10. He's been begging Martin, genuinely, for I would say over a year now, please take a day off and give me 95 so that I can shove on Love City Groove. And finally, David Lewis is going to die happy. Or at the very least, take early retirement. That was the last time we heard from David. Cheerio. Enjoy the rest of your life, mate. It's the 18th of September. Happy National Cheeseburger Day. Shout out to the workies for National Tradesman Day. And I think we can all get behind World 4pm Finish Day. Where's that been the rest of our working lives? I mean, I've picked a terrible day for it, because normally, obviously, I'd be on the evening show till 10 o'clock at night. So a 4 o'clock finish today is much less of a reward than it would be for an evening show. So can we restage this one next week, please?

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1: Benson Boone, Original 106, Lachlan here, just about half two. Here are your new Music Mash clips. Three songs there for you to identify. For your chance to win £220, that's what we've got now. Gary played yesterday for £200. We'll hear how he did in just a second. But remember, every day that we don't get a winner, we'll stick £20 into the pot. So it's £220 today. If there's no win, it might be back on Monday for £240, £260 on Tuesday. You know, it'll go on and on until we get ourselves our winner. But it could be you today. £220 for naming those three songs. 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And have a listen to Gary's guesses to make sure you don't go for these later.
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3: Chumbawamba, Tub Thumping.
1: Right.
3: I don't know. Ray, Where's My Husband? Because I know it's not. I don't know any noughties, really.
1: Listen, we've got to start somewhere. Will we lock in those three answers for you?
3: I'm going to say no.
1: We're going to lock
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1: Them in.
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1: As we say, Gary, someone's going to go first. Gary?
3: Yes.
1: It's a zero out of three today.
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Remember, astronomical calendar fans, this is about to be our final weekend of summer ahead of us, so make the most of it. I am just looking at the forecast, and there's plenty of cloud to go around, so that is excellent.

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5: Two men who abducted, assaulted and tortured someone in Kirkcaldy by forcing him to put his hands and face into corrosive liquid have been jailed for almost 10 years. Sean Pratt and Dylan Allen left their 30-year-old victim with serious injuries after holding him against his will for almost 12 hours over what he told police was a drugs debt. Pratt was jailed for 4 years and Allen for 5 years and 4 months. The judge told them the sustained and brutal assault left their victim with lasting psychological harm. Two men have been taken to hospital after a three-vehicle crash near Lookers. The emergency services were called to the A919 shortly before midnight on Thursday. Two drivers, aged 19 and 23, were taken to Nine Wells. Inquiries are ongoing. The King's accused of being giddily elated following Princess Diana's death, according to extracts from her brother's tell-all book. Earl Spencer claims Charles sounded like a lottery winner during a phone call in 1997. Buckingham Palace has yet to comment on the latest allegations, but previously said fraternal grief can cloud reason. Hannah Furness, the royal editor at the Daily Telegraph, says this won't be comfortable reading for their children.
6: This will be extremely difficult for William, who has made it very clear over the years that any retelling of his mother's life, especially raking over this very difficult ground. Prince Harry may have more sympathy for it. He has, of course, given his own versions in his memoir Spare.
5: And Labour insists Andy Burnham isn't continuity Starmer after leaked documents revealed he's already adopted some of his predecessor's planned policies. The files from Number 10 show how Sir Keir was hoping to cling on to power.
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5: Cloudy skies this afternoon with showers of rain throughout, heavy in some areas, and highs of 16 Celsius. I'm Tom Irvin, you're up to date on Original 106.

0: It's Original 106 with Bross, I Owe You Nothing, and Lady Gaga, Ariana Grande, Rain On Me. It's Friday, it's nearly the weekend, Lachlan here. Congratulations to Lady Gaga for welcoming her first child into the world. It's been announced that she gave birth back in June to a wee girl. She's called her Rose Bean Polanski. Rose Bean. I've got no issue with the rose, but Bean! So she said that, well, the rose part, that came from her granny, who was called Veronica Rose. That's, you know, it's a nice way to honour her. That's very lovely. And I can only assume that for the other part of the name, she's a massive fan of Rowan Atkinson.
1: Oh, Teddy.
0: Rose Bean. Oh, what are you thinking, Lady Gaga? We can only hope that Rose Bean turns out to be the polar opposite of Mr. Bean. You know, he's a funny guy, but he'd be an absolute nightmare to...

0: Madonna and Hung Up at Original 106 for Friday. Remember, from 4 o'clock we do Feel Good Friday. I'll bring you all the details for that very soon. And classic AC/DC on the way.
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0: Taylor Swift at Original 106, where on Monday morning you'll have another chance to get £1,000 sent straight to your bank account on 4 away from 1K. You're going to be asked 4 questions, so is one of the Original 106 team. 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We're back in play just after 7:30 on Monday. Callum was on this morning, matching with Emma, the newsreader.
1: Something you might break on purpose, or you would break on purpose. You said a pencil, Emma said.
2: Obviously, you have to break an egg to do anything with it.
3: An egg.
1: An egg. It's maybe the one thing. I can't really think of something else.
3: Yeah, something else you break on purpose.
1: Break bread?
3: That's true, actually, yeah. I suppose a few things.
1: However, we're out. How did we do on the others? Out of curiosity, something you might throw across the room in anger? A pillow, Emma said.
2: TV remote.
1: TV remote.
3: Sounds like she does do it quite a lot from the sound of her voice, yeah.
1: Don't want to be around Emma if she gets angry. I prefer the pillow. Something sticky, you said glue, Emma said.
2: Glue?
3: Yeah.
1: Glue. And a Christmas song, Do They Know It's Christmas? Is your one, Callum, Emma said.
2: All I want for Christmas is you.
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0: 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We start the weekend with your song choices. What would you like to hear today? 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We go from 4 o'clock. 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
7: This is Martin with your travel. Big problems in Dundee this afternoon. East Dock Street's closed both ways between East Marketgate and Broughty Ferry Road. It's for accident investigation work. It's having a knock-on effect on the surrounding roads. Now, towards the Queen's Ferry crossing, it's an early start. Kingdom-bound traffic already slowing from the end of the M90 spur. Southbound, you're getting a fairly good run. Heading back to the Kingdom from Edinburgh, the Queen's Ferry Road busy five-bound between Davison's Mains and Clarmaston Road North. In Dunfermline, Carnegie Drive looking busy westbound as you're passing the King's Gate. St Margaret's Drive is busy northbound as you head in towards the Sinclair Gardens roundabout. In Kirkcaldy, Rosslyn Street heavy northbound between the Gallatown roundabout and the A92. And the 92 busy southbound as you go through the Preston and Bankhead roundabouts. In Glenrothes, King Lassie Road heavy eastbound between the Stenton and Bankhead roundabouts. In Cooper, the A91 busy both ways at Eden Valley Business Park, and that's down to Roadworks. If you spot any problems on the roads, call the original 106. Jambuster line 01592 8544 66.

Magnus and Release Me at Original 106. Likely here for your Friday, just about 10 to 4. I'm sure you've heard the news story this week about the High Rocks winner who, well, she released herself and still kept going on with the race, right? So she had this accident and she just keeps doing the High Rocks. It's been the top article on the BBC News website literally every day this week whenever I've been on it. I don't really know why. You know, I'm seeing that headline and thinking, I don't really want to know more about this. So whoever keeps clicking on it and leaving it at the top of the news charts, I know you think you're funny, but can you just stop now? Seriously. I did enjoy the tweet earlier from a guy called Matt who says, what's the big deal anyway? High Rocks are just crufts for humans. And I'm sorry if you're big on High Rocks, if you do the endurance training, but it is kind of true. It usually takes place in a big arena. Sometimes they film it. There's obstacle courses to complete. There's medals to be awarded. Contestants pooping on the course is frowned upon. High Rocks and crufts, literally the same thing.

0: Adams and Mel C, Original 106 Lachlan here. It is almost 4 o'clock, which means it's almost Feel Good Friday time. After four, you're in charge of the tunes. We will start the weekend with whatever you want on the radio. 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Right, go on then, what do you want? 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
7: Two men have been jailed for abducting and torturing a man in Kirkcaldy in an attack linked to an unpaid drugs debt. 30-year-old Sean Pratt and 29-year-old Dylan Allen forced their victim to put his hands and face into a corrosive liquid, thought to be ammonia, and threatened him with a crossbow and a dog. As a result, the man suffered serious injuries and lasting psychological harm. Pratt has been jailed for 4 years, while Allen received a sentence of 5 years and 4 months. Two men have been taken to hospital following a crash near Lookers. Emergency crews were called to the three-car collision on the A919 just before midnight. Two drivers, aged 19 and 23, were taken to Ninewells Hospital and the road was closed for around 4 hours. The family of a Scottish man detained in India for nearly 9 years without conviction say there's light at the end of the tunnel as he's been granted bail. Jagtar Singh Johal from Dumbarton was arrested by Indian authorities in 2017 over alleged terrorism offences, but the 39-year-old still faces federal charges. His brother Gurpreet says it's still a guessing game as to when they'll be reunited.
8: If the government show political will, I believe that Jagtar could be back before the end of the year. If the government don't show political will, then these cases can take up to 40 years for it to conclude.
7: And air traffic control operator NATS says an outage last week which affected hundreds of thousands of passengers was caused by a software defect. Its chief executive says a permanent fix is being tested and deployed. Transport Secretary Heidi Alexander has called the disruption completely unacceptable and says we need to urgently understand why the issue wasn't discovered before it caused chaos.
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7: Cloudy skies this afternoon with showers of rain throughout, heavy in some areas, and highs of 16 Celsius. I'm Tom Irvin. You're up to date on Original 106.
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It's Friday. It's Original 106. It has just gone 4 o'clock. Which means it is Feel Good Friday. Look, it's rubbish outside. It's raining, it's grey, it's dull. But it's still the start of the weekend and we celebrate with your requests on Feel Good Friday, okay? From now until the end of the show, just about anything goes. It's going to be Feel Good. You know, if you think, yeah, the DJ wouldn't play this at a function, you know, a wedding dance or a birthday do. If they're not going to play it there, I'm probably not going to play it here. But otherwise, come at me, let me see what you've got for Feel Good Friday. It's Lachlan here, by the way. Hiya. Been ages since I've done an afternoon Feel Good Friday. I am looking forward to this. And we started with Kieran's choice, Journey, Don't Stop Believing. Happy Friday to you, Kieran. And the House Martin's there for Chile, who's heading with the lads to Easter Road tomorrow. Fingers crossed you get the result you're after. Right, let me know what you want to hear. Basically, all the usual ways you can get involved with the station, that's what you can do. You can phone us, you can WhatsApp us, you can text, message us on the app, message on the Facebook page. Do people still do that? Do people message on Facebook? I don't know. You can if you want. Text number is 81400, original at the start of there. Best way to get involved is a voice note on the Original 106 app. They'll love your voice notes. Come and say hello. Let us know what you're after for Feel Good Friday. Because this is how we launch the weekend with your song choices. This is for Davey. He's ready for the weekend. He's got Shapeshifters. It's Lola's theme on Original.

6. That is for Lisa, who says she's getting ready for day drinks with the girls tomorrow. Can they have some Shania Twain? There you go. Man, I feel like a woman. On a ridge at a 106, Lachlan here. Tell me what you're after for Feel Good Friday. Your chance to start the weekend off with some banging tunes. 81400, original, starting your text. Or voice note me on the original 106 app. You know that MPs have always got a lot on their plate. You know they might have a day in the office where they cover inflation, speed limits, I don't know, immigration, and a debate about tax, right? That could be one day for them. Or they'll have a day where they hold a meeting to investigate why the UK never wins Eurovision. This is genuinely about to happen. We don't know when exactly it's going to happen, but bosses from the BBC and the music industry members will have to sit in front of a parliamentary committee for culture and media. It all sounds very fancy, as they're interrogated, and they have genuinely used the word interrogated, it all sounds very serious, about why the UK performs so poorly. Head of digital culture

Media and sports, Dame Caroline Dinenage says we want to get to the bottom of who chooses our entrant, on what basis, and whether our dismal record of achievement is the result of a bad song choice, weak performance, or something else. Oh, she's going full detective here. Let's just remind ourselves of this year's song. It was called Eins, zwei, drei by Look Mum No Computer.

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10: In Dundee, East Dock Street still closed both ways between East Market Gate and Broughty Ferry Road. It's for accident investigation work. It's having a knock-on effect on the surrounding roads, which are heavily congested. Towards the Queens Ferry crossing, the back of the Kingdom-bound queue still sitting out at the end of the M90 spur. Southbound, you're heavy from Ferry Toll, heading back to the Kingdom from Edinburgh. The Queens Ferry Road busy 5-bound between Davison's Main and Plurmaston North. In Dunfermline, Carnegie Drive, busy westbound as you're passing the Kingsgate. In Kirkcaldy, Roslyn Street, heavy northbound between the Gallatin roundabout and the A92. The 92 steady both ways to the Preston, Bankhead and Redhurst roundabouts. The Standing Stane Road, busy eastbound with the Colton Ravines cut off. In Glenrothes, King Lassie Road, heavy eastbound between the Stenton and Bankhead roundabouts. And in Cooper, the A91 busy both ways at the Eden Valley Business Park, and that's down to roadworks. If you spot any problems on the roads, call the original 106 Jambuster line on 01592 8544 66.

0: Nelly's Feel Good Friday choices from Madonna. Thank you, Nelly. It's Lachlan here at Original 106 asking you what you would like me to play for you on Feel Good Friday. You're in charge. 01592 757 757. Give me a buzz. Wet and breezy around the kingdom, but the rain should be disappearing from mid-evening. 13 degrees at the moment, lows later of 12. It's 4:31. Here's Tom.
1: Two men have been jailed for abducting and torturing a man in Kirkcaldy in an attack linked to an unpaid drugs debt. 30-year-old Sean Pratt and 29-year-old Dylan Allen have been sentenced to 4 years and 5 years and 4 months, respectively. Two men have been taken to hospital following a crash near Lookers. Emergency crews were called to the three-car collision on the A919 just before midnight. And last week's air traffic control outage, which grounded 2,000 flights, is being blamed on a software defect which took systems down in a millisecond.
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1: Dunfermline players Shay Kearney and Freddie Turley are needing scans as they continue battling injuries. Kearney's ruled out of tomorrow's clash with Morton amid concerns over a knee problem. Boss Neil Lennon explains more to DAFC Live.
4: Probably need a scan on it. We don't think it's too serious. He may still be able to make it away with his international team. We'll see what the scan brings back. Ollie Shaw and Callum have done a week's training, so they'll be available for selection.
1: Turley, who's recovering from an ankle injury, needs a scan on his groin, an issue Ollie Thomas also needs checked out. Meanwhile, Raith Rovers boss Dougie Emery says he'll be happy if the team can fly under the radar at the top of the championship. They've lost one match in the last 10, but Emery says they need to keep taking things game by game. They play Partick tomorrow. You're up to date on Original 106.

0: Feel Good Friday at Original 106. We played Chesney Hawks for Fiona and St Andrews, and that is Mel's choice, Live in Joy and Dreamer. Nice one. Dave and Vanessa are back with you on Monday morning. Dave's having trouble at the moment with neighbours swiping all the parking spaces outside his house, which is a nightmare. Susan called us with a similar problem.
1: I live across the road for the big roundabout at Fife House. To save the Fife workers £1 a day, the parking was street. So if you're away working from 8 till 5, your sound is £1. I work from 7 till 10 in the morning, then 3 till 7 at night. Now, if I come back at 10 o'clock and there's not a space there, I am raging because I have to go away around the corner, and I think that's outrageous.
2: I'm with you, but yeah. Particularly after you've just done work and you come back, you just want to get in, you've got to go back out again.
3: Can I just say, though, if I worked at the council, I would do exactly the same.
1: I probably would as well.
3: That's the whole thing. It's like, you're absolutely right, Susan, but I'm like, I would do it as well, though.
1: I think I would as well.
2: I've got two suggestions. Get those comedy parking tickets that you can put on their windscreens.
3: Oh, yeah.
2: Or get some traffic cones that say no parking and set them on the pavement outside your house and you can just park in that one spot.
3: That's a great idea.
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12: Just been told that in Dundee, East Dock Street's been reopened both ways between East Market Gate and Broughty Ferry Road. It had been closed for accident investigation work. The surrounding roads still heavily congested at the moment. Towards the Queen's Ferry crossing, Kingdombound traffic slowing from the end of the M90 spur and southbound here from Admiralty. Heading back to the Kingdom from Edinburgh, the Queen's Ferry Road, busy Fife between Davison's Mains and Clermiston Road North. In Dunfermline, Holbeath Road running well between the Asda Dunfermline roundabout and the Sinclair Gardens roundabout. In Kirkcaldy, Rosslyn Street heavy northbound on approach to the A92. The 92 steady both ways as you go through the Preston Bankhead and Redhouse roundabouts. In Cooper, the A91 busy both ways at the Eden Valley Business Park. That's down to roadworks. M90 slowing southbound at Bridge Avern. M90 and A9 queuing in towards the Broxton roundabout. If you spot any problems on the roads, call the original 106 Jambuster line 01592 8544 66.

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0: Alison's choice on Feel Good Friday is Dolly Parton 95. Thank you, Alison. You enjoy your weekend. Slacklin here, playing more or less what you tell me to. 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
0: And let's also get stuck into the Music Mash. I have got £220 with your name on it. All you need to do is name these three songs. Listen very carefully. There are three songs there mashed together. I'll need you to give me three songs and artists if you want to win that money. Yesterday, Gary was our first player for the new one. He guessed John Farnham, You're the Voice, Chumbawamba with Tub Thumping, and Ray, Where Is My Husband? I can tell you that none of those were right answers. So if they're in your head, take them out of your head and let's get some other guesses from you. Three songs here.
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11: Two men have been jailed for abducting and torturing a man in Kirkcaldy in an attack linked to an unpaid drugs debt. 30-year-old Sean Pratt and 29-year-old Dylan Allen forced their victim to put his hands and face into a corrosive liquid, thought to be ammonia, and threatened him with a crossbow and a dog. As a result, the man suffered serious injuries and lasting psychological harm. Pratt has been jailed for 4 years, while Allen received a sentence of 5 years and 4 months. Two men have been taken to hospital following a crash near Lookers. Emergency crews were called to the three-car collision on the A919 just just before midnight. Two drivers, aged 19 and 23, were taken to Ninewells Hospital and the road was closed for around 4 hours. The family of a Scottish man detained in India for nearly 9 years without conviction say there's light at the end of the tunnel as he's been granted bail. Jagtar Singh Johal from Dumbarton was arrested by Indian authorities in 2017 over alleged terrorism offences, but the 39-year-old still faces federal charges. His brother Gurpreet says it's still a guessing game as to when they'll be reunited.
12: If the government show political will, I believe that Jagtar could be back before the end of the year. If the government don't show political will, then these cases can take up to 40 years.
11: Fly tippers who have dumped broken doors and a sofa outside a former Royal Bank of Scotland in Kirkcaldy have been called a disgrace. The large mound of rubbish appeared this morning in front of the bank beside Asda. One man who works close by says the people who dumped it have no respect. Fife Council says it's aware but can't act as the rubbish is on private land but have contacted the owner. And last week's air traffic control outage, which grounded 2,000 flights, is being blamed on a software defect which took systems down in a millisecond. A report by operator NATS says the glitch wasn't caused by any incorrect actions. Instead, Chief Executive Martin Rolfe says developers are fixing a section of coding. But speaking at the time, Ryanair boss Michael O'Leary insisted someone else should lead the review.
13: Why is he preparing his own report? Did some failing student mark their own exam papers? So he should be fired and put somebody competent in there to run it. Like, you've had three collapses of UK ATC systems in the last 3 years.
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11: The RAC is warning the price of diesel is likely to hit a record high next week. It's risen by 12 pence over the last month alone. Today's average price of £1.95 a litre is just 4 pence off the record of £1.99 set in June 2022. The cost to fill a typical family-sized car is now more than £107.
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11: Staying cloudy this evening with showers in the west gradually easing off as the night goes on and lows of 12 Celsius. I'm Tom Irvin. 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

0: It's Friday. It's 10 minutes past five. It's Feel Good Friday at Original 106, and that is Albert's choice, some Deacon Blue. Just thanks to their new tour. Sugar Babes there as well. It's Lachlan here for Craig today. Let's do this.
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0: Right, we have got £220 up for grabs on the Music Mash. We're looking to end the week with a win. Pat's playing. You feeling confident? Are you going to scoop this money, Pat?
2: I'm going to do my best.
0: What are you going to spend the money on if you win? Anything planned? Any holidays or what?
2: Oh, it's the weekend, so I think I'll have a party.
0: Few beers.
2: That is
0: what we like to hear. Right, Pat, this is how it's going to work. I'm going to play you our Music Mash clip. There are three songs in there. Just about a millisecond of each song. You've got to try and work out what all three of those songs are if you get three right. I'm giving you the money. Are you ready to play the Music Mash?
2: I am ready to play.
0: Okay, let's do it. I will play you this clip and we'll get your three guesses. I'll let you hear it a couple of times because it's a tricky one, this. So, we do know that there's an 80s, 90s and noughties song in there. Have we got three guesses?
2: Okay, yeah, I've got three guesses. Let's go for it.
0: Okay, hit me.
2: Okay, I think the 80s one is Pat Benatar, Hit Me With Your Best Shot.
0: Right.
2: I think the 90s one is Ocean Colour Scene, David Caught the Train.
0: Okay.
2: And I think the noughties one is Ruby, Kaiser Chiefs.
0: Well, I lock those in for you. What are we saying? Pat Benatar, Ocean Colour Scene and Kaiser Chiefs, right?
2: Mm-hmm.
0: It's not a win, but it is a one out of three. So you've got one of those answers right, mate.
2: Excellent. One out of three is bad.
0: Hey, well, it's better than yesterday's zero.
2: Good stuff. I'm happy with that.
0: Yeah, it's not bad, is it? You have a good weekend. Right, if you want to play the Music Mash on Monday for £240, you can enter now at original106.co.uk. We're now at one out of three.
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0: Karen and Heen listening in Tenerife and asking for Billy Ocean. All right, guys, rub it in. As it's pouring rain here. It's Original 106. Feel Good Friday. Let me know what you would like to hear with a message or voice note on the Original 106 app with your song requests. And there goes Pat with 1 out of 3 on the Music Mash. We are finally getting some traction on this one. £240 up for grabs on Monday. You can enter at original106.co.uk. Now, I want to talk to you about Summer's End Festival. Happened at the Brecon Castle grounds last month. It was great fun. Big lineup for a first year festival too. They had Rudimental, the Sugar Babes, Susan, Actual Boyle, and it's already looking like it will only get bigger next year as they made their first set of announcements today. So would you like to hear who is performing on the Friday night of Summer's End next year, 13th of August at Brecon? Your Friday night headliners are Kaiser Chiefs. They'll be headlining the main stage on the Friday night. Also there with them, these guys. Scouting for Girls. And closing out the main stage for Friday, Cigala. Massive Cigala set finishing off the Friday night. We've also got Clanadonia for the big Scottish vibes. Dublin band Sprints are going to be there too, and so's local legend Ben Walker, who is at this year's festival. All that is very exciting, and so is the news that the next wave of announcements is next month, so not long wait at all. Bring it on, Summer's End.
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8: Towards the Queen's Ferry crossing the back of the Kingdom Bank queue out to the end of the M90 spur. The speed sensors giving a travel time there of around about 20 minutes. Southbound from Ferry Toll heading back to the Kingdom from Edinburgh. The Queen's Ferry Road busy 5 pounds between Davison's Mains and Clermaston Road North. In Dunfermline, Carnegie Drive, busy westbound, you're passing the King's Gate. In Kirkcaldy, Roslyn Street heavy northbound, but just on approach to the A92. The 92 busy eastbound as you head in towards the Red House roundabout. In Cooper, the A91 busy both ways at Eden Valley Business Park. That's down to Roadworks. In Dundee, the Kingsway slowing eastbound between Cleppington Road and the Strathmartin roundabout. And then further east as you head towards Forfar Road, the Kingsway East and Greendyche Road both heavy in towards the Scott Fife roundabout. East Marketgate heavy eastbound into the Eastport roundabout. And the Kingsway West heavy westbound between the Market roundabout and the Swallow roundabout. If you spot any problems on the roads, call the original 106 Jambuster line 01592 8544 66.

0: There's some Coldplay for Feel Good Friday at Original 106. Chris and Lynn choosing that one. Let me know what you're after. I'll try and squeeze it in for you. Natalie's choice on the way in the second. Right, rain across Fife, dine out in the next hour or two with clearer spells overnight, a low of 12 degrees, and tomorrow's high is 17. It's 5:30. Tom's got the update.
1: Two men have been jailed for abducting and torturing a man in Kirkcaldy in an attack linked to an unpaid drugs debt. 30-year-old Sean Pratt and 29-year-old Dylan Allen have been sentenced to 4 years and 5 years and 4 months, respectively. Two men have been taken to hospital following a crash near Lookers. Emergency crews were called to the three-car collision on the A919 just before midnight. And last week's air traffic control outage, which grounded 2,000 flights, is being blamed on a software defect which took systems down in a millisecond.
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1: Dunfermline players Shay Kearney and Freddie Turley are needing scans as they continue battling injuries. Kearney's ruled out of tomorrow's clash with Morton amid concerns over a knee problem. Boss Neil Lennon explains more to DAFC Live.
4: Probably need a scan on it. We don't think it's too serious. He may still be able to make it away with his international team. We'll see what the scan brings back. Ollie Shaw and Callum have done a week's training, so they'll be available for selection.
1: Turley, who's recovering from an ankle injury, needs a scan on his groin, an issue Ollie Thomas also needs checked out. Meanwhile, Raith Rovers boss Dougie Emery says he'll be happy if the team can fly under the radar at the top of the championship. They've lost one match in the last 10, but Emery says they need to keep taking things game by game. They play Partick tomorrow. You're up to date on Original 106.

0: Solid choice from Natalie on Feel Good Friday. Tom Petty, Running Down a Dream. 5:35, it's Lachlan here. And it's the weekend, we made it to Friday. The rain is, well, I'm trying to see, has it stopped or is it just about stopped? It's improving either way. You are in charge of the tune, still a little bit of time for you to get involved and tell me what you would like to hear. 81400, original, starting off your text message. And we say, hello, Lorraine.
1: Hello, Mr. McKenzie. How are you?
0: I'm good. How are you?
1: I'm okay. I'm wanting a little tune, if that's okay.
0: What can we do for you?
1: Rick Astley, Together Forever.
0: Rick Astley, I can absolutely do for you. How's your weekend shaping up? Anything exciting ahead?
1: No, because I'll be working, so rubbish. But never mind.
0: Oh, rubbish. Well, look, here's Rick Astley for you at least, Lorraine.
1: Thanks very much. You have a nice night.
0: You too. Right, if you want a song on, 81400 original, starting that message. Or do me a voice note on the original 106 app. I can squeeze in one or two more.

0: 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Lorraine choosing some Rick Astley and the Communards to play after the latest on the roads next.
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22: Original 106 traffic and travel with Arnold Clark's Deal Drop. Our biggest savings have just landed.
23: Towards the Croon's Ferry crossing the back of the Kingdombound queue out at the end of the M90 spur. The speed sensor's giving a travel time there around about 20 minutes. Southbound you're from Ferry Toll, heading back to the Kingdom from Edinburgh. The Croon's Ferry Road busy 5-pound between Davidson's Mains and Clermiston Road North. In Dunfermline, Aberdour Road running well between Hospital Hill and Lindburn Road and Kirkcaldy. That's Rosslyn Street. All cleared up now northbound between the Gallatin roundabout and the A9. 92. The 92 checks out fine both ways as you go through the Preston, Bankhead and Redhurst roundabouts. And Cooper, the A91 busy both ways at Eden Valley Business Park. That's down to Roadworks. No problems at the Tay Road Bridge. In Dundee itself, the Kingsway is still slowing eastbound between Cleppington Road and the Strathmartin roundabout, and then further east towards Forfar Road. The Kingsway East heavy in towards the Scott Fife roundabout. East Marketgate heavy eastbound into the Eastport roundabout, and the Kingsway West heavy westbound in towards the Swallow roundabout. If you spot any problems on the roads, call the original 106 Jambuster line 01592 85 44 66.

getting us into the weekend with your song choices on Feel Good Friday at Original 106, and that is Chapel Roan for Sophie. Thank you, Sophie. It's Lachlan here. It's just gone 10 to 6. I don't know if you've seen this about Harry Styles. He's very popular with a London coffee shop right now. Caffeine, spelt with a K to show how trendy they are, received a surprise donation from Harry so that they could give punters free drinks. So they turn up, they buy a coffee, and then the shop says, "Hey, you put your wallet away. This one's on Harry Styles." I mean, it's no surprise he can afford to do that with his London gigs that went on sale this week. Again, next year, only part of the UK he's bothering with is London, so you've got to fork out a couple hundred a head on flights. You know, at least 150 each per night in a hotel room. Food and drink's going to cost a fortune while you're down there. And then on top of that, Harry Styles wants 200 quid for the cheap seats at the back of Wembley. Never mind, if you missed out, it looks like there's plenty VIP tickets left for his Wednesday show, ranging from the bargain price of £650 to £840. What do you get for that? You get the privilege of a buffet before the show. Honestly, can we not make gigs cheap again, please? You know, for a £400 buffet, I'd be expecting gold-crusted sausage rolls, honestly, Harry. I don't think I'll be heading for that one. Right, time for one more Feel Good Friday tune. Leslie says, "Hey Lachlan, sorry I'm late to the party, but could you play this?" Leslie, no one's ever late to the party with Feel Good Friday. You're welcome anytime. She's asked for McFly. Here we go.

0: Leslie's Feel Good Friday tune wraps us up. It's McFly and Five Colours in Her Hair at Original 106. That's it for me today and for Afternoons this week. Sam will look after things for Craig for a couple of days, Monday, Tuesday, before Craig's back with his grand return. Your Music Mash returns with £240 you need to work out these songs. And Martin Smith kicks off Friday evening with Calvin Harris next. Have a good one.
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3: Okay, seven stops to write this best man speech. 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And I've got nothing. 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Funny's good. I beef her. 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What about friendship is a journey? Ugh, cringe. Come on. That's it. In year five, Dan had the bright idea.
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7: Two men have been jailed for a total of 10 years for abducting, assaulting and torturing someone for 12 hours over a drugs debt. Sean Pratt and Dylan Allen left the man with serious injuries after forcing his hands and face into corrosive liquid thought to be ammonia, burning his fingers with a lighter and threatening him with a crossbow and a dog. The judge said their victim was left with lasting psychological harm. 30-year-old Pratt was jailed for 4 years and 29-year-old Allen for 5 years and 4 months. Meanwhile, a man from Edinburgh has appeared in court accused of attempting to murder another man in Dunfermline. 29-year-old Ryan Mill also faces charges of attempting to pervert the course of justice and culpable and reckless conduct. A second man, 38-year-old Andrew Quinn, faces the latter two charges as well. Both entered no plea and were granted bail. It follows an incident on Tuke Street on the 16th of August, which saw a 25-year-old taken to hospital. A Scottish man who's been detained in India for nearly 9 years without conviction has been granted bail, but still faces trial over alleged terror offences. Jagtar Singh Johal from Dumbarton was arrested and allegedly bundled into an unmarked car in Punjab in 2017. He'll have to remain in India while he's facing trial. His brother Gurpreet says it's not the end of the road.
8: I'll keep going until my brother's back home. Just because the government have failed him over the last 9 years doesn't mean the campaign, the family, the community, reprieve, redress are going to fail him. We'll continue to battle until Jagtar is back home.
7: Fly tippers who've dumped broken doors and a sofa outside a former Royal Bank of Scotland in Kirkcaldy have been called a disgrace. The large mound of rubbish appeared this morning in front of the bank beside Asda. One man who works close by says the people who dumped it have no respect. Fife Council says it's aware but can't act as the rubbish is on private land but have contacted the owner. And a software glitch which unfolded in a matter of milliseconds has been blamed for the air traffic control outage last week. It grounded more than 2,000 flights across the UK. Operator Nantz says corrupted flight data triggered safety restrictions.
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7: The RAC is warning the price of diesel is likely to hit a record high next week. It's risen by 12 pence over the last month alone. Today's average price of £1.95 a litre is just 4 pence off the record of £1.99 set in June 2022. The cost to fill a typical family-sized car is now more than £107.
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7: Staying cloudy this evening with showers in the west gradually easing off as the night goes on and lows of 12 Celsius. I'm Tom Irvin. 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

0: songs that seem so familiar at the weekend and that I can never actually remember who it is. It's Silicon. Right on. 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

need to see me. Just after 6:30 Friday night, it's the original 106 weekend. Thank you very much indeed for having us on. My name is Martin. And about 2 weeks ago, this time on Friday night, I had the absolute fear because it was MOT weekend. Tomorrow, it's in for the post-MOT work. You know, when you get the tester giving you a list of things you need to do, I think they're called advisories. That is about the sum of my plans for the weekend. Whatever you're up to, hope it's a good one. We've got the soundtrack for you.

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0: That's the version of Staying Alive that I grew up with. A bit eccentric, a bit different to the Bee Gees. 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

Just the best tunes for your Friday night. It's Original 106 with Rosala. Everybody's free to feel good. My name is Martin. Hello. I am your sub DJ for the night. I'm the guy who gets the press play. And thankfully for me, doesn't have to do the taxi shout-outs at the end of the night.

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9: Two men have been jailed for a total of 10 years for abducting, assaulting and torturing someone for 12 hours over a drugs debt. Sean Pratt and Dylan Allen left the man with serious injuries after forcing his hands and face into corrosive liquid, thought to be ammonia, burning his fingers with a lighter and threatening him with a crossbow and a dog. The judge said their victim was left with lasting psychological harm. 30-year-old Pratt was jailed for 4 years and 29-year-old Allen for 5 years and 4 months. Meanwhile, a man from Edinburgh has appeared in court accused of attempting to murder another man in Dunfermline. 29-year-old Ryan Mill also faces charges of attempting to pervert the course of justice and culpable and reckless conduct. A second man, 38-year-old Andrew Quinn, faces the latter two charges as well. Both entered no plea and were granted bail. It follows an incident on Tuke Street on the 16th of August, which saw a 25-year-old taken to hospital. A Scottish man who's been detained in India for nearly 9 years without conviction has been granted bail, but still faces trial over alleged terror offences. Jagtar Singh Johal from Dumbarton was arrested and allegedly bundled into an unmarked car in Punjab in 2017. He'll have to remain in India while he's facing trial. His brother Gurpreet says it's not the end of the road.
10: I'll keep going until my brother's back home. Just because the government have failed him over the last 9 years doesn't mean the campaign, the family, the community, reprieve, redress are going to fail him. We'll continue to battle until Jagtar is back home.
9: Fly tippers who've dumped broken doors and a sofa outside a former Royal Bank of Scotland in Kirkcaldy have been called a disgrace. The large mound of rubbish appeared this morning in front of the bank beside Asda. One man who works close by says the people who dumped it have no respect. Fife Council says it's aware but can't act as the rubbish is on private land but have contacted the owner. And a software glitch which unfolded in a matter of milliseconds has been blamed for the air traffic control outage last week. It grounded more than 2,000 flights across the UK. Operator Nats says corrupted flight data triggered safety restrictions.
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9: Staying cloudy this evening with showers in the west gradually easing off as the night goes on and lows of 12 Celsius. I'm Tom Irvin. 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

with Feel It on Original 106. Friday night, Salt and Pepper out of the news at 7, and Todd Terry with Martha Walsh as well. What are you up to this weekend? I said earlier I've got MOT remedial work to do tomorrow. You know, I make it sound like I'm working on my own motor. I basically have to be up really early tomorrow morning to drop it off with a mechanic and then walk away and return when the graft's done. That already sounds quite tight.

0: at Sir Richard 106. Always your favourite music, and it continues with The Weeknd. Strangely appropriate. Coming up soon.
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finally, on the Original 106 Friday night. Thank you for having us on just after 7:30. I noticed this week we are definitely into season-changing territory. I was looking out the office window the other day. One minute there were trees and leaves outside, the next they were gone. And I'm genuinely convinced it was like that in about 30 seconds. What happened to this lastminute.com summer we were meant to get? Supposed to get a heatwave next week, but I guarantee you won't come this side of the wall. Bob Sinclair soon, Incognito right now, always there. At a

0: Fedithin's going to bring on a bit of September sunshine. It's Bob Sinclair. Original 106 with Armin van Helden, and The Ones on the way soon.
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is grand. Red carpet rolls out, on the side they stand, worshipping you like a goddess, like a goddess. Somehow, you remain modest. 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With amazing grace, you walk and smile. They answer

It's Flawless on Ridge 106. Where I don't want to wish away your weekend, but if you're a fan of the golf, you do not want to miss breakfast on Monday morning, because you could be heading to the Old Course, St Andrews, on us for the final of the Alfred Dunhill Cup. We've got two pairs of tickets up for grabs every weekday morning here on Ridge 106.

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DeLacy, Hideaway. That's original 106. So last night I was reading that NASA have discovered what they think might be footprints on the surface of Mars. They're not entirely sure how they got there or whose they are. I don't think they've even managed to work out the shoe size at this point, but all I know is this. I've seen The Martian, and I know what happened to Matt Damon. Maybe that wasn't actually a film. Maybe that was like a documentary. Maybe it was real life. I don't know. Anyway, thank you for having us on. Original 106 of the weekend. Rihanna to play after this. Absolute belter from Stardust. Here's The Music Sounds Better With You. Friday night on Original 106.

0: Is she like technically retired these days? I think she might be. Only girl in the world, Rihanna, at Original 106. We will get on Degrees of Motion in just a minute.
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you sat there thinking, you're not Lachlan. I know. I noticed that. My name's Martin, playing the tunes on the original 106 Friday night, and if you are missing your fix of Lachlan, don't worry. He's back on the go tomorrow morning. You can catch him from 9 here on the original. We'll get on JX doing the soundtrack to Friday night with There's Nothing I Won't Do after this from Mojo.

0: It's the original 106 weekend. Big tunes for Friday night. Whatever you're up to with Ice MC on the way soon.
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Whatever you're up to this evening, whether you're heading off into town or maybe trying to hide behind the excuse of having a quiet one at home. 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Thank you for having us on Ice MC Think About The Way and DB Boulevard right now, Friday night on Ridge 106.

0: If only we had something like Shazam. Kenny Dope presents the Bucketheads. It's the bomb on Original 106 Friday night. We'll get on Stonebridge the other side of nine.
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Hathaway, What Is Love on Original 106 with Sash before that, and a song that I used to always blare out of my little car, my first one, my wee Fiat Punto, thinking I was Archie with my little mini disc stereo. Yeah, I was one of those people. I was the Betamax kid of 2003. Stonebridge, put 'em high on the Original 106 weekend. Thank you for having us on. We'll get on Snap soon. Spiller and Sophie Ellis-Bextor together right now.

0: I'm honestly not sure what's harder to try and explain. Minidiscs or Betamax? Both absolute failures. Snap. And Rhythm is a Dancer on Original 106. But we'll get on Cold Cut soon.
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technically probably the best thing Sam Smith ever did. Calvin Harris as well. Promises on the original 106 weekend. Big tunes to welcome in the weekend. Remember, Monday afternoon, back in play on the original 106 Music Mash with Gillis. Craig returns, and we'll see how long it takes him to fly off the handle, knowing that Lachlan's given away the cash this week. 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

should be Mr. Vane on the original 106 Friday night. Well, remember, tonight from 10, it's the original 106 party night. The tunes continue. I get to go home. I don't have to shout for the buffet or for last orders or taxis for that matter. Right, a few more from me. We'll do Fragma after Juliet Roberts.

0: That's your love from me. I will catch you early doors on Sunday morning. Have a great weekend. Remember, the original 106 Party Night continues with the Foundations and the Jackson 5 soon.
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